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1: Hunter, Jessica, and Kush are celebrating Tim back in the Lowcountry with one of the most iconic country songs of all time.
2: 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I had a barbecue stain on my white t-shirt. She was killing me in that minister.
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1: 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I went to Clemson undergrad, but I went to law school in South Carolina.
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1: We have a murderer in our presence.
2: I know.
1: Straight up murder.
2: We do.
1: Yeah.
3: Hunter, murder was a case that they gave me.
2: Hunter, is it you?
1: Nope. No, I would never murder anything.
4: It was me.
1: I love all animals.
4: I can't even talk about it. I am not exaggerating. I am traumatized by what happened to me last night.
1: Do you want this piece of turtle cheesecake?
4: Just get out of here.
1: Okay.
4: Leave me alone. You are just poking me. You're just poking me because you know I'm traumatized. And for once, Kush has sympathy for me.
2: I do have sympathy. There's also a turtle out there that wished you had just poked it.
4: I'm backing in and down, and I hear like this popping crack sound.
2: Oh God.
4: God.
1: Which one? Leonardo? Raphael?
2: Yeah.
1: Which one was it?
2: What are they trying to do? Just deliver a pizza to your house?
1: Man. Turtle power. Jessica Chandler in The Secret of the Ooze.
4: Y'all, I killed a turtle.
1: She killed a turtle.
4: And then I backed into my garage. Like, in and out, what, three times?
1: You smeared it?
4: I smeared it.
0: Hunter, Jessica, and Kush. 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
1: I want Spider-Man to talk like this all the time. 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

0: summer ain't over yet. 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
5: 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I am not exaggerating. 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

0: Taylor, ain't over yet. Tim McGraw is back in the Lowcountry with the Pawn Shop Guitar Tour. 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
1: Hunter, Jessica, and Kush are celebrating Tim back in the Lowcountry with one of the most iconic country songs of all time.
2: Drop it. I had a barbecue stain on my white t-shirt. She was killing me in that mini-skirt.
0: Yeah, we know you know that song.
1: Oh, yeah.
0: We know you got that white t-shirt with that Lewis barbecue stain all over it.
1: Or you know when you're killing it in that midi skirt.
0: Make it work for you. A barbecue stain on a white t-shirt or a killer mini skirt.
1: Submit your photo to Hunter, Jessica, and Kush. 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
0: You'll score a pair of tickets to Tim McGraw. And one grand prize winner is going to win the Tim McGraw VIP experience. So get that white t-shirt out and slather it now and kill us with that mini skirt.
1: One winner each day with Hunter, Jessica, and Kush. 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
1: Here's Tom Holland, and I think Spider-Man would be much more enjoyable if it sounded like this.
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1: I want Spider-Man to talk like this all the time. 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

was down at a local beer joint with a few of the guys. This cute little country girl caught my eye. And boy, let me tell you, she was the prettiest thing I'd ever seen in a pair of boots. 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

0: 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Tim McGraw is back in the Lowcountry with the Pawn Shop Guitar Tour. 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
1: Hunter, Jessica, and Kush are celebrating Tim back in the Lowcountry with one of the most iconic country songs of all time.
2: Drop it. That barbecue stain on my white t-shirt. She was killing me in that mini skirt.
0: Yeah, we know you know that song.
1: Oh, yeah.
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0: Make it work for you. A barbecue stain on a white t-shirt or a killer mini skirt.
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2: Straight up murder.
3: We do.
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3: Hunter, is it you?
2: Nope. No, I would never murder anything.
6: It was me.
4: I love all animals.
6: I can't even talk about it. I am not exaggerating. I am traumatized by what happened to me last night.
2: Do you want this piece of turtle cheesecake?
6: Just get out of here.
2: Okay.
6: Leave me alone. You are just poking me. You're just poking me because you know I'm traumatized. And for once, Kush has sympathy for me.
3: I do have sympathy. But there's also a turtle out there that wished you had just poked it.
6: I'm backing in and down, and I hear like this popping crack sound.
3: Oh God.
6: God.
2: Which one? Leonardo? Raphael?
3: Which one was it? What are they trying to do? Just deliver a pizza to your house?
2: Man. Turtle power. Jessica Chandler in The Secret of the Ooze.
6: Y'all, I killed a turtle.

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1: So, Andrea, we're sitting in the studio and we're talking about summertime is here. 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

0: ain't over yet. 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
2: Drop it. I had a barbecue stain on my white t-shirt. She was killing me in that mini skirt.
0: Yeah, we know you know that song.
1: Oh, yeah.
0: We know you got that white t-shirt with that Lewis barbecue stain all over it.
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0: Make it work for you. 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
0: You'll score a pair of tickets to Tim McGraw. 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

0: probably arguing about biscuits and whether or not ranch is a dip. 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
1: Man, I don't know what it is about Tuesdays. Tuesdays are like a Monday, which means Wednesday would be actually a Tuesday, which also sucks.
2: What? Where are you going with this?
1: Because my Mondays, I take Monday out of the equation. Forget Monday. I can deal with Monday. Uh-huh. But my Monday is usually my Tuesday, which means my Wednesday is more like a Tuesday, which also kind of sucks. And then there's Thursday and Friday. But by the time I'm Thursday, I'm already to Friday, if that makes any sense to anybody. Makes sense in my head.
3: All I know is today it's Hump Day Eve.
1: Yeah, right. It's not even that yet. And it just...
2: It is Hump Day Eve.
3: Yeah. Just smack me in the face for saying that.
1: But we have just gotten so many things that we can dig into this morning. Just so many things that we can dig into. And it started this morning, simple enough. You're just trying to get to work. Just trying to get to work. And literally at 4:48, the rage. You can just feel the rage coming on. Because some of you just didn't get the damn memo. I don't know what it is. I don't know who's issuing these driver's license anymore. But y'all need to, we need to smack that down. I need a Thanos. Now, you know who Thanos is, Jessica? Thanos. He is in Avengers Endgame. And basically, he's responsible for wiping out, 40% of the population? Half the population.
3: Trillions.
1: He goes, bam. Almost like dominoes. Dominoes. And then half the people are gone. Wouldn't that be lovely? I think it would. I'd be happy with that.
2: Amen.
1: Because
3: cleaner air, cleaner water, no traffic.
1: Less idiots on the road. I mean, I don't

0: don't know what was going on Clements Ferry Road this morning, but dude, you were a first grade idiot.
1: I would like to start off by saying, when I come to work in the morning, I'm in no hurry to get here.
0: Me neither.
1: We truly don't have a time where we, quote, clock in. Mm-hmm. I come in around 5 o'clock. Like, that's when I aim. If I get here at 5:02, 5:15, 4:48, whatever.
2: You're not freaked out if you get here at 5:15?
1: No.
2: Not all.
1: Yeah, a little bit.
3: Yeah.
2: I was going to say.
3: Because if we're here at 5:15, you're like, you good?
1: If I have a lot of commercials and stuff to cut before the show. But I will say, this morning, I'm in my little... At one point on 526, I was like, I think I might be going under the speed limit. Wake up. You know, like, wake up. Yeah. So I take the Clements Ferry Road exit, and there's like some slower traffic in the right lane. As you're coming off the exit, there's the red light there. So I always just get in the right lane. I have said this. I get in the right lane because all you people that want to drive like NASCAR drivers on Clements Ferry, y'all go on. Go on. Get.
3: I hope you get popped. I hope you get popped in a hefty citation.
1: So I end up in the fast lane because I'm passing like a slower like truck, like an 18-wheeler kind of truck.
3: Yeah.
1: So I get in the fast lane and this truck comes with me. Like, and he's on my butt. Like, I'm telling you, I can't even see his headlights. And I'm like, okay, all right, give me a second. I'm going to get on up and I'm going to get over when I can. So I get over and I'm out of the way because, like, I'm telling you, I don't care. Like to rush over here. And so he comes up beside me and stays beside me.
2: Oh, God.
1: Yeah, he's that guy. Yeah. I look in front of him. I'm like, oh, there's Hunter. Like, yeah, yeah. That's Hunter in front of the truck.
3: And I'm trying to do the same.
1: But he's in front of the truck. But there's probably like a car length between Hunter and this truck. And Hunter's in the fast lane. I'm in the slow lane. And I'm doing 48, I think, in this 45. This truck... is like stand beside me. And I'm like, what are you doing, dude?
2: He's giving the look. Hey, girl.
1: But my windows are tinted and it's dark, so good luck. So I'm like, literally, I'm gonna slow down so he can go on and then get over. If he feels like he can't get over because Hunter is going too slow, I'm gonna slow down so he'll have a lane to get over.
2: Right.
1: He slows down with me.
2: Ugh, creeper.
1: I speed up. And so at that point, we're coming up near the fire station. Yep. I've got to get over because I've got to make a left-hand turn into this parking lot. And he's not letting me do anything. I take off. I'll just tell you, I did 61 miles an hour.
2: Whoa, 61?
1: I went around him and Hunter.
3: She fast and furious into the parking lot.
1: And I got in front of Hunter just in time to get in the turning lane because he wasn't letting me over.
2: Yeah.
1: And I'm like, I didn't do anything to you, sir. I don't know why what are you doing? What are you doing? So anyway, I come in and Hunter's like, whoa! And I'm like, don't you even start with me.
3: Because dude, she fast and furious.
1: That
3: here.
1: Was not
3: then
1: my
3: she pulled
1: fault.
3: Back up and she went, family.
2: And I was like.
1: And then I did donuts in the parking lot.
2: Yeah,
1: I did.
3: Man, the rage is real.
2: It's called the Chandler Drift
3: kicking. 40 hours.

0: Yeah, there it is. 92.5 Kicking Country. We're just talking about how people are driving like idiots around here. It's amazing. Every day, I kind of think, okay, it's going to get better. Like, I woke up this morning, same thing. Listening to Joe Rogan's podcast about aliens. Everything's good. I just heard Jessica's story about the dude that was driving, keeping pace with her the whole time. And then, you know, just basically caused Jessica a slight case of road rage early on in the morning. She did some donuts in the parking lot. Probably have to scrape those up off the
1: pavement.
0: Felt
1: better afterwards.
0: Done it, though? I was just telling you, I was in Mount Pleasant the other day. And I swear, this... coming up to the light, you know, I'm on Johnny Dodds. This woman is just riding my butt. Same thing. And then she pulls up to the light. I offered a gesture. I'm sure you can guess what it is.
2: The middle thumbs up.
0: I look. Yeah. And then, you know, she's going over the bridge and her gas cap's out. And I was like, ha, there you go.
2: I hope
0: your emissions light comes on.
2: I don't know if that's the burn you think it is.
0: No, it felt pretty good. Okay. Right. I was like, I can see some of that gas evaporating. I can see your mileage getting just a little, and your evap comes on, your little light in your car coming on. You probably think you had a problem. I hope you took it to the shop and they jacked you for everything you did
1: for riding
0: my butt in Mount Pleasant. I sure did.
2: That is frustrating when I'm missing. I don't realize I'm missing my gas cap, and I see my light come on. I'm like, what the heck?
0: Yeah.
2: And then I do check, and they're like, they run it through the computer,
0: well,
2: like an AutoZone. And they're like, and they go, and they open up your gas cap. Yeah, you need a gas cap. I'm like,
1: ah. Where do you just leave it at the gas station?
2: I guess.
1: Oh, my gosh.
0: Yeah, but I hope this is what happened to her. I hope she freaked out because she knew nothing about cars, and then she sees her little engine light thing go on, her emission things go on, and then she took it to the shop or wherever she took it, and they're like, oh, yeah, this is going to be like $500. We got to get this fixed right now.
2: Yeah.
0: And she's like, oh, my God, what am I going to do? I was on my way to get my beer over at Starbucks. Yeah. Take that.
2: Overstimmied.
0: Oh, she was overstimmied.
2: Man, I am saying stuff that I've never said before.
0: Isn't that awful?
1: And man, it's like crazy because I know y'all make fun of me. I never want to go anywhere because of traffic.
0: No, I'm not making fun of you.
1: No, but this is the thing. It's not just the traffic. You do the traffic on top of people that drive like that. And I just like, I can't handle it. Like,
0: me neither.
1: And then it makes me feel like I'm the crazy one. And I'm like, I'm just over here minding my business.
0: Right.
1: You know, and it drives me crazy.
0: It does, because you're like, why are you like riding me so hard like that? I tried to go to Lowe's yesterday at 61 at 4:30 in the afternoon.
2: That's a huge mistake.
0: It's a huge mistake. I knew it, but I had to get something. And I swear to God, it's crazy every single day in this town. I've had enough. I really have.
2: You got to move your bar.
0: Yeah.
2: You got to move the bar to where what's crazy here isn't crazy. That's how I drive.
1: You know
2: like,
1: what happens?
2: When I go out, yeah. I'm just like, I don't think of it as crazy anymore.
1: But I understand
2: that's normal.
1: That.
2: That's normal.
1: I would participate in that same behavior. You're going to drive like that? So will I. So will I. So will I.
2: I don't drive like that.
1: But no, but I'm saying I would.
2: In traffic.
1: But now I don't because I'm like, I'm just going to get out of your way. You go on and get.
2: Right. Yeah.
1: That's the way I feel.
0: But didn't you say you saw some woman doing the same thing in Mount Pleasant and then she caused an accident because she was weaving in and out of traffic, you know?
1: Well, she was behind me. She was in a white, big old white SUV, like Mercedes SUV.
0: Oh, I bet she was.
1: And I had just gone to see Dr. Matt and get adjusted. So I was feeling good.
0: Right.
1: You know?
0: He does that to you.
1: I was in the fast lane.

0: But there were a lot of cars.
1: There was no fast lane.
0: No, because nobody was going fast. Yeah. And I was in the fast lane, and she was doing one of those maneuvers where she gets in the middle lane and realizes, oh, she gets back behind me. We keep going. She gets in the middle lane, gets back behind me. And I'm like, lady, just hold.
1: You're not going anywhere.
0: You're not going.
1: Where are you going?
0: Nobody is going anywhere. Mm-hmm. So we're down the road a little bit further, and she whips it over into the middle lane, but she couldn't see around me or the car in front of me to realize that the middle lane was completely stopped. Mm-hmm. And when she whipped it over, slammed into a car that was sitting still. Ugh. And I'm like,
1: right. See, I feel for that person.
2: That's exactly the point. But she's like, probably late for Botox.
0: But it's like, to me, I'm like, you have like no patience. You couldn't see, and you're just doing that little whippy motion, not even realizing that there's
1: that little what?
0: The whippy motion. No, whippy motion.
1: I whip my car back and forth.
0: And you know what, mate? She was just sitting there. Like after she had the car accident, she just sat there looking straight ahead and kept her hands on the wheels.
1: 10-2
0: Yeah.
1: Oh,
0: yeah.
1: At least she's safe post-accident, too.
3: 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At Wine and More that she had to get to.
0: There's no
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6: Smooth sailing on this Tuesday morning. No major problems on any of the interstates, 26 eastbound or 526 eastbound or westbound. If you see something we need to know about, give us a call, 972-1152.
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4: 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High 88.
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0: really love all four of y'all, so I feel like, I bet it's hilarious. I bet that group text.
1: It can be. It can be.
2: But it's also, we're so canceled.
1: Yeah. Oh, God.
2: Oh, my.
1: Beyond.
2: We're beyond.
1: Beyond.
2: We would be evicted from the planet.
0: Yeah, oh, my God.
1: Exactly.
0: So, I mean, I'm sure that people have those text chains with friends or family members. Because I have, I think I'm in a couple of text chains. Like, my family, I've got the one with y'all. Mm-hmm. So, do y'all, like, text frequently? Like, every day, are y'all texting or no?
1: No, usually just as inspiring.
2: It goes in streaks.
1: Yeah, it goes in streaks.
2: Because
1: depending on who's drinking.
2: Right. Because, like, one video we send will inspire searches, I think. And then boom, then we'll start firing them off.
0: Yeah.
2: Then we'll start firing off all the cancelable stuff.
1: Yeah.
2: And then it kind of dies out.
1: It dies out for a minute. Yeah, then somebody gets inspired again.
2: Yeah, two or three days.
0: I just want you guys to know that, like, since I have FOMO and I can't be in your text chain, I found something in Parade magazine, and y'all were the first ones I thought of.
1: Why?
0: I don't know.
1: How many text changes? Text chains are too many. I know I have two. No, three. My family,
2: right?
1: Then you guys, and then our cancelable chain. Yeah. That's it. There's no more.
2: I'm in two, and nobody goes overboard, which is why I don't remove myself.
1: But sometimes you get pulled into a chain.
2: Right.
1: And then that one sucks.
2: Like when you start planning stuff.
1: Oh, my God.
0: Or like when Kush is like, hey, I'm doing trivia on Thursday. I'm going to send out a group text to a bunch of people. Yeah.
1: Oh, no. We've been in ones where
2: I do that.
1: Yeah, I know
0: that.
1: You do, but that's like business. I'm talking about, hey, we're going to go out, let's just say, have a couple of beers.
2: Right.
1: And it turns into a whole thing of what everybody's doing from DNA up until that entire moment.
2: Right.
1: And it's like, oh, God. So three chains, I think, is a good amount.
2: That's the max.
1: Yeah. So what?
2: It's got to be good stuff. It can't be small talk bullcrap.
1: It's got to be inspired.
0: Oh, yeah.
1: Like I never just go, "Hey guys, how you doing? Just sitting around. What is everybody doing today?" Like
2: no. So what do you got, Jessica?
1: Well, yeah,
0: positive affirmations. You don't send each other like
1: God no. God no. There's not one positive affirmation.
2: I send Hunter every day, every morning. Hunter, today's your day. You're going to excel at everything
0: you do. Oh my gosh.
1: Now that I think we do send. He goes, "Don't go." Those ones where we go, "Don't go to work today."
0: Oh,
1: your
0: like that
1: boss
0: guy.
1: Is an idiot.
0: I like that guy.
1: And you don't want to be an idiot with him. Yeah. Quit your job and forget this whole place. Like, that's what we do.
0: Well, if all you right. guys like want to keep your text chain active and you don't have ideas on what to text, y'all, Parade magazine, they put together a list of 250 interesting questions that you can ask in your group.
2: I bet they have no idea what interesting means.
0: Y'all, conversation starters, and I'll tell you what they are next. Some of them.
1: Oh, God.
0: Oh, my God.
1: Thank God.

0: not responsible for emotional damage before 9 a.m. It's Hunter, Jessica, and Kush on 92.5 Kickin' Country.
1: Yep, y'all would be canceled. Y'all would be canceled.
2: Oh, you saw the first one?
3: You're probably saying to yourself,
2: self,
3: I wish I could be that whimsical person in my group text chain that could just have that conversation starter that just lights up the chain and it all comes back to me and someone goes, oh, look at you. You started our text chain, right?
1: Said no one ever. No, I'm kidding.
3: Yeah, and just said nobody ever. But Parade Magazine, according to you, Jessica, said there are some people out there that that struggle with their group text chain.
1: And this can also be used for, this is included, if you are trying to not reconnect. Let's use the word reconnect. If you're trying to reconnect with a friend you haven't talked to in a long time and you don't know what to say, these are some questions you can ask them. They say, if you're just chilling with the squad,
2: that's what it says.
3: First of all, I'm going to be texting that right now.
1: Hey, if you're chilling with
2: the
1: squad.
2: What are you going to be doing this weekend, Hunter?
4: I'm going to be chilling with the squad.
1: Me and
4: the squad are going to chill.
3: God, that deserves a punt, doesn't it?
2: God.
3: Just a punt right out of the group.
2: Just a backhand.
1: I want to read some of these.
3: Please do.
1: You don't have to answer them, but these are some of the questions
3: I'll try
1: that you
3: not
1: could
3: to.
1: Throw out in your text chain to get the conversation started. I'm coming in, so you better get this conversation started.
2: Oh, wow.
1: Okay. If you could only eat one food for the rest of your life, what food would you pick?
2: Oh, my God.
3: Oh, God.
2: I mean, crab
3: Who
2: cakes.
3: Who are these people?
2: Crab cakes, but
3: How
2: oh, my
3: is
2: God.
3: This person employed at Parade? You know the kind of, that person right there posts nonstop Taylor Swift lyrics.
2: Oh, my God.
3: Constantly.
1: No, not yet. Yeah. Just wait. Maybe after I say the next few.
3: Okay.
1: Okay. Here's one. If you want to start the conversation in your group text and you don't know what to say, what do you think is the happiest color?
3: Okay. Sometimes it's okay to say nothing. Sometimes nothing is fine. You don't have anything to say. Pardon me? I got nothing to say.
1: Okay.
2: Whatever the color of the splat is when I push you out a 20-story window.
1: Exactly.
3: Oh, wow.
2: Yeah.
3: You know that type.
2: No,
3: you know dude. The type. Loves corporate jargon.
2: Oh,
3: loves putting their little signature in their email. Oh, yeah. You know the type. Knows nothing, but spews a lot of BS every day. Wow.
1: How about this? I want you to picture the people in like a friend group, okay? Right now, everybody picture your friend group that you have a text chain with.
3: Okay.
2: They're all high.
1: What if you... okay.
2: Or drunk.
1: Yeah. This is the question. If you could live in someone else's shoes for a day, who would you pick and why?
3: Not yours. Block. Block. God. You know what? This person that does this, that wrote this article, loves to reply all in corporate emails. They're the first one that jumps in. Corporate sends something like, oh, great job to a place I've never been.
1: Yeah.
3: Like, get out of here. What is this?
1: If you could only wear one color for the rest of your life, what color would that be?
3: Black and blue, because that's the color I'm going to make you after this text chain is done.
1: I said one color, not two.
3: Oh, my God.
2: I would not shed a tear if this person's gravitational field all of a sudden disappeared and they floated off to the moon.
3: Wait, if you're just coming in, this is Hunter, Jessica, and Kush. We're talking about a group text chain, and if you're struggling to get your group text chain started, here's some idea starters. Oh, my Lord.
1: Yeah, here's one.
3: Okay.
1: What do you think you'll be like when you're old?
3: Hopefully dead, so I don't have to be in this group text chain anymore.
2: I know.
3: For the love of God.
2: Hopefully telepathic, so I don't have to read
3: God.
2: These.
3: My God. Oh. But you know what I'm going to start doing, Kush?
2: What?
3: I'm going to start doing this in our group text chain. Might start it this morning.
1: Do it this
2: morning.
1: You'll
2: get kicked out. We'll block you. You know we will.
3: Hey, what... How does green make you feel,
1: Here's
3: Kush?
1: Here's one. Here, okay. do this one. Don't listen, Kush.
3: Okay, don't listen, Kush.
1: What's the one item you can't live without?
3: The last breath that you're going to breathe when I'm choking you. My God.
1: I don't know.
3: Who wrote this article?
1: Parade Magazine.
3: No, but there had to be a person that wrote it. And they were high-fiving it. Like it's the Devil's Wear Prada 2 or
2: Good
3: something
2: job,
3: like
2: Deb.
3: That.
2: Woo.
1: Her name is Maren Lyles. Is a woman.
3: I knew it. There's no
2: Maren.
3: Way to do it right. You know what this girl's doing? That girl goes and gets that orange cream over at Starbucks. And I still don't know what. You know what Starbucks is doing right now? They're putting orange cream in coffee.
1: Yeah, I saw that. What? I saw the ad for it.
3: She's the first in line.
4: What color cream would you like to have in your coffee?
3: Oh, my God.
1: And you can only have one flavor of coffee.

0: If you could learn to speak another foreign language, just one, what would it be?
1: If there was a song that you sing in the shower, what song would it be?
0: God, her day revolves around buying the right water bottle.
2: Oh, yeah.
0: Yeah, like she has to buy the right
1: one. Oh, don't come at her, because you got a bear.
2: Oh, I'm coming
1: Starbucks
2: at her.
1: Bear.
2: I'm coming
1: you
2: at
1: got
2: her
1: a Starbucks
2: hard.
1: Bear.
2: That's
1: true.
0: I did that for resale value and just to brag.
2: Have you resold it yet?
0: No.
2: Okay. You have bragged.
0: I don't I'll give you that.
2: Out
0: you eBay bragged. Yet.
2: Yeah.
0: I haven't figured out eBay yet. Oh, my God. I would just murder somebody. I would go to jail.
2: I would go to jail.
0: Theoretically speaking, anyway.
2: Theoretically?
0: Why are we playing Rick Astley?
2: Because of that dumb question.
1: Yeah.
2: It's her earworm, and it's like, if you could sing one song in the shower for the rest of your life.
0: I think you're being disrespectful to Mr. Astley.
1: This is what you tell your group chain, I'm never going to give you up. I'm never going to let you down.
3: You're destroying me.
1: We just Rick-rolled the low country.
3: Yeah, we did.
4: And so do I.
1: Get it, cuz she's dancing.
0: Nobody can see it.
4: Any other guy, I just want to tell you how I'm feeling.
1: I'm going to sing this all day. Yeah, yeah, yeah.
4: Understand, never going to give you up, never going to let you down, never going to run.
0: You know what I should do? Just wear a trench coat like Rick Astley did in this video.
1: That would be sketch. No, don't do that.
0: Not sketch?
2: Should we wear a pop turtleneck too?
0: How do you feel when you're listening to Rick Astley?
2: Golden.

0: Foo Fighters do this?
1: Yes.
0: It killed.
1: It's awesome.
0: It's awesome.
2: Gonna play it.
0: How does Green feel?
2: Never gonna give you up. Never gonna let you down. Never gonna run around.
3: How, here's one. What do you want to be remembered for?
0: Getting out of this group chain.
1: Being the one that murdered the person who wrote that article.
0: What's her name again that wrote this article on Parade?
3: Maren Lyles.
0: Maren?
3: But it's M-A-R-Y-N.
1: Of course it is.
0: Of course it is. Yeah. Had to put the Y in there. She's the first one that goes, OMG, guys, guess what's at Starbucks today? Orange cream. Who's
3: she,
0: in?
3: She calls herself a lifestyle writer.
0: A lifestyle writer.
3: Never gonna give you.
0: That's a job?
1: Yeah, dude.
0: Lifestyle writer's a job.
1: Lifestyle destroyer.
3: I didn't make it up. It's right here.
1: Never gonna give.
0: Her favorite movie is Devil Wears Prada. Guaranteed it.
3: Probably. Oh, yeah.
0: Probably part two, though.

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1: So Andrea, we're sitting in the studio. We're talking about summertime is here. Mm-hmm. The grapes like the warm weather, but not so much the people.
2: Yeah, heat and humidity, grapes love. Yes, us not so much. 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
2: 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Going for a walk in a different place, different smells, all that. 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

0: So, Andrea, we're sitting in the studio and we're talking about summertime is here. Mm-hmm. The grapes like the warm weather, but not so much the people.
1: Yeah, heat and humidity, grapes love, yes, us not so much. But we do some things at the vineyard to help with that. Location is huge for us, kind of right there by the ocean, all those live oaks to kind of lounge under.
0: Lots of shade, yes.
1: Lots of shade, and all of our tastings are done inside. Unless you want to grab a flight and sit on the patio, you're more than welcome to do that as well.
0: Yeah. 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
1: The kids can run around. 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Going for a walk in a different place, different smells, all that. It's just fun for the whole family.
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1: You can't have an intelligent conversation with this guy.
2: Ooh. This is Hunter, Jessica, and Kush.
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3: All right, Kush and I think Jessica too, are trying to wrap our heads around this article that was written for Parade. And it was written by Marin with a Y.
4: With a Y.
3: She has the countdown going on her phone right now for PSL season. And she's going to just put a splash of orange cream in it from Starbucks. I believe that Marin is probably overstimmy all the time. Mm-hmm. And y'all know the person. You don't close your eyes while you're driving.

0: but you can picture them. All right. They're the first person to reply all on the email. They are the corporate suck up.
1: This is Maren. I just found her picture. It has her picture included.
0: Mm-hmm. That's exactly what I thought. Here's the situation.
1: Did you see it or before the ad popped up?
2: No.
1: Oh.
0: Yeah, there she is.
1: Yeah,
0: she looks like a Marin, does she not?
2: Oh, my God.
0: Right, uh-huh, yeah. She loves King Street. Oh, my God. I went to Uptown Social. It was so cool.
2: One of the... She drinks every single... She drinks her morning orange juice with her pinky up.
0: Oh, yeah. Now, here's the thing. She's giving suggestions, 250 of them, in case you're in a group text and you have nothing to say. I personally think if you have nothing to say... Then don't say anything.
2: Silence is gold. Old school rules.
1: That's the thing that I was talking to y'all off the air. I'm like, it's one thing to like say, here's 10 questions that you could ask a friend. This girl sat down and wrote 250 questions. Like,
0: but here's what I'm wondering about.
2: She OD'd on the 5-hour energy.
0: Here's the thing though. Yes, she's ridiculous for writing this article, but they had to write it for somebody. So think about the one person. She's the leader of all the other idiots that are reading the article and going, you know what I need to do? I need to liven up this text chain a little bit.
2: Oh, yeah. Do you think they livened it up one question at a time, or they sent them all?
1: I'm not in any text chains like that, and I hope all the people who are find each other.
2: I know, right?
1: I hope y'all find each other.
0: You create the biggest group chain that's ever existed.
1: But don't put me in it.
0: Yes.
1: Okay?
0: Yeah. Don't invite me. Yeah. I don't want to be a part.
2: I want people to be happy.
1: Exactly. If that's your thing, you do it.
2: And you go
0: know
2: ahead
0: what?
2: And do that.
0: I don't. I think sometimes there needs to be a modicum of unhappiness, because that's the problem. Those are the happy people. They're too stupid to realize they're unhappy. It takes a lot to be this unhappy.
2: It doesn't.
0: It takes a certain amount of intelligence to be this unhappy.
2: You make it look effortless.
0: Thank you, Kush. I appreciate that.
2: You are so breezy in your unhappiness.
0: I know. It's unbelievable. Yes, Jessica.
1: I just, in our text chain, I sent a question out. And it's mostly for you, Hunter, so I need you to go to our text chain and read that question out loud.
0: Okay? I don't know if I want
1: to. Don't pre-read it. Just read it out loud. All right.
0: When you're in a bad mood, how do you deal with it?
1: So, Hunter, when you're in a bad mood, how do you deal with it?
0: I'm glad you asked that, Jessica. Thank you for caring about my needs. I lean into the bad mood even more. So what I do is I take the bad mood and I elevate it to a level of ridiculousness. I make it a DEFCON 10. Like, at any point, it's World War III in my mind.
1: And
0: yes.
1: Then you remember other things that put you in a bad mood,
0: yes.
1: And you include those in 100%. Your bad mood, right?
2: I have never met anybody in my life who piles on more than Hunter.
0: Thank you. I pile on myself. Yeah,
2: that's what I mean.
0: It's a skill.
2: He will dig stuff up. Like,
0: I'm doing it.
2: He's in a bad mood about something that happened 15 minutes ago, and then all of a sudden, he's gone back 15 years.
0: Oh, yeah. Yes. Everything's a trigger for me. It's awesome.
1: He's like, how much time do I have?
2: 17 years of misery.
0: I can't believe I'm feeling this much rage over Marin, who wrote a suggestive article for people who don't know how to talk to other people.
2: And you can't see us right now if you're listening,
0: but
2: he's saying all this. He's so mad. You can feel the rage, and he's smiling.
0: I'm burning through so many ketones right now because I'm just on fire. My body's like a furnace. How can this exist?
1: He's going to be in the fetal position on the ground when this breaks over. Oh my God.
0: You know what? I'm not even mad at Marin. I'm actually impressed.
2: I know.
0: Like, she's made, we all know the person that's made a go out. You go, how the hell did they get here? You go, I don't know. You go, they're an idiot. Yeah. And they're getting paid more than me. How'd that happen? I don't know.

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1: So Andrea, we're sitting in the studio. We're talking about summertime is here. Mm-hmm. The grapes like the warm weather, but not so much the people.
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5: I just want to set you, if you're getting into the truck or you're in the truck, whatever you're doing right now, think about your group text chain. Everybody has one. I think the limit should be three. That's just me. Some people have more.
6: Wait,
5: some people have
6: three
5: less.
6: Chains three. Or three people
5: three,
6: in a chain?
5: Three text chains.
6: Oh, okay.
5: Your family, ours for work, and then your goofy friends. I think that should be their text chain.
7: But ours is still, the HJC, Hunter, Jessica, and Kush, has still got some goofiness in it.
5: Yeah, it has some goofiness in it. Not to the level that our dude text chain is in. Sorry, Jessica, no girls
6: That's
5: allowed.
6: That's fine.
5: No girls allowed.
6: I got phone.
5: Not in this
6: whatever.
5: Club.
6: Is there a limit of how many people can be in a text chain?
5: Yes.
6: There I think is? It can get overwhelming. If you had like 10 people commenting and you like you step away from your phone and you come back, you got 27 text messages, it would make me mad.
5: If you're an egg in that whole thing and there's no name associated with you at all, you're not important to me. I don't know who you are. Just get out of the chain. That's
7: but if
5: just,
7: yeah.
5: Get me out of the chain because I don't know enough people for it to matter.
7: But if you're like-minded, like if our chain was doubled.
5: Right.
7: And we were all
6: participating
7: and doing this. Yes. It'd be awesome.
5: Wait, and we're here.
7: But you're right. If there's one egg in it.
5: Yeah, right.
7: You're like, guys, that was kind of offensive. I don't know if I.
5: Yeah,
7: get
5: right.
7: out.
5: Get out. But this woman named Marin with a Y.
7: With a Y.
5: Gave 250 thought starters for your text chain. And I'm not even as mad at Marin as I am at Parade or the people who read Parade, because those people are going, there's our leader. Let's follow that, Marin.
6: Okay, then let's add another question.
5: Okay,
6: from
5: please.
6: From her 250.
5: All right.
6: This
5: All
6: is
5: right.
6: question number 65.
5: Oh, God. 65. I think it kept her up
6: Hunter,
5: at night.
6: Hunter, this might be for you again.
5: I'm over stimmy, Jess. I don't know if I can do this.
6: Ooh, I like question number 66, too.
5: Okay. Go
6: Number
5: ahead.
6: 65.
5: Fire away.
6: Have you

0: ever cried yourself to sleep?
1: In the middle of this text chain, I did.
0: No. Okay, but serious? Number 66.
1: I weep for you, Marin.
0: Here's one. Can you imagine? I want you to picture the four of you guys in your little canceled text chain.
1: No, it'd be canceled.
0: Are you able to touch your nose with your tongue? That's a question. Oh my God.
1: That's what your mother said last night.
0: Right. But you know, we have our own text chain at 972-9292 where you can text us anytime.
2: That's true.
0: It's a text chain. And Tina said, I have 7 group texts.
1: Whoa.
2: That's a lot, Tina.
0: 7.
2: That's a lot.
1: My God.
0: And Jessica from St. George said, so if your text chain is dead and you need these kind of ideas, these questions, maybe you're the reason. Maybe you should stop the chain.
2: Maybe you're the
0: problem.
3: And that's fine.
2: I would agree with that.
3: The problem is that the people who realize that they're they don't realize they're the reason the text chain's starting to suck.
2: And there it
3: is. They don't know it. They're the ones that need to stop. That's when somebody like me has to step in and say,
2: there's no filter. That's the problem.
0: Okay, so how long do you think that the chain between the four of you guys will go on?
2: Till death.
3: Forever.
0: Forever.
2: Till death.
0: You think?
3: Well, till death.
2: Yeah.
0: Even
2: yeah.
0: if you all went separate ways and you got different jobs. Yeah.
2: It'll still pop up every once in a while.
0: That reminds me of this thing I saw back, I think it was like end of last year.
2: Okay.
0: And it was a CBS story. There are a group of like 18 guys who went to high school together.
2: Wow.
0: And they call themselves the Last Man Society.
2: I think I have heard this. Yes. Yeah.
3: The LMS.
0: They graduated high school in 1976. They just celebrated 50 years.
3: Okay.
2: Dang. All right. It's a good run.
0: Graduate class, 50.
3: So 50. So they're all 68.
0: Yeah. And they started this when they were obviously in high school. So probably 18 years old, called the Last Man Society. And every year they get together once a year and take a shot together.
2: Oh, I like
3: that's
2: that.
3: That's kind of cool.
0: And they get together and they just want to show the value of friendship and all of that kind of stuff. And then they bought this really expensive bottle of cognac.
2: Okay.
0: And the last man standing, the last one alive, gets to open up that cognac.
2: Is it Hennessy?
0: I don't know.
2: LeBron Hennessy?
0: I'm just saying this. All 18 of them are still alive. I'm not
2: going to wait for there. I like that.
0: So after 50 years, they're all still alive. Nobody has passed away, but they're going to continue this until the last man standing.
2: I love that. That's a great idea.
3: That is fun. That is
2: fun. We should infuse this.
0: Let's say the four of y'all get together. Uh-huh. You, Hackam, and Matt, Jitsu. Uh-huh. What liquor would y'all pick?
2: It'd be a bourbon.
3: Yeah, high whiskey, bourbon or
2: something like that.
0: Okay.
3: Like a Macallan.
2: Something. Yeah.
0: And then y'all get together. Well, y'all get together more than once a year, but y'all get together, take a shot.
2: Well, we do that.
0: What would your name
2: on a regular basis?
3: Whenever I can squeeze it in.
0: I was gonna say, that's almost weekly.
2: All right, so you saying which one of us would go first?
0: Well, what do you think your name? I don't even know. Y'all shouldn't give a name because I have a feeling it wouldn't be radio appropriate if y'all get
3: Last man standing.
0: Oh, you just keep that same name?
2: LMS. Yeah, we might change it.
3: Well, we got to change it.
2: Yeah, we got to change it now.
3: Yeah.
0: You should name that your text chain LMS.
2: I like this idea.
0: Okay, who's

0: Who's going to be the first one to go?
1: We'll break that
2: noodle
1: down.
2: On that.
1: Yeah.
2: Because I have thoughts.
0: I'm calling Hunter. Really? That guy's going to have a heart
1: attack. You think
0: so?
1: No.
0: You're going to have a heart attack.
1: No, man.
3: He hasn't had it yet.
1: Yeah. Yeah.
2: I mean,
1: yeah. Let's not jinx it. I don't need it today. Yeah. I'm just saying.

0: 92.5 Kicking Country, Hunter, Jessica, and Kush. If you're just joining us, we're talking about how to liven up your group chain in case you needed to have that text chain just pop a little bit. You need it to pop, and you don't know what to say. There's 250 reasons for you to get everybody back in, according to Parade and Marin.
1: I'll bet you one of the questions for Marin was, if you could be a condiment hot dog, which one would you be?
0: Actually, that's whimsical.
1: I'd be spicy mustard.
2: We just got a text on our text chain from Michaela, and she said, I have a group chat with 25 plus people in
0: it. My God.
2: And some days I open it to 90 plus messages. Girl.
1: How many are worth
0: it? Get out of that.
1: How many are worth it? That'd be my question to Michaela. How many are worth it?
0: This reminds me of when you were collecting friends on MySpace.
1: Woo!
0: That's what a group text is to me. Like, when there's too many people in it, and I don't know your number, I'm out. Like, I'm...
2: I agree with that.
1: That was like back on Facebook when you first started and you got your friends and you would post something like, hey, what's up? And you get like 50 replies.
2: You got 50?
1: Yeah.
2: I think I had 16 friends on MySpace.
1: You get like 50 replies. And now it's like, I don't even, I get it.
2: Yeah. I don't mind text messages.

0: is, but like with 25 people, it only gives you the initials or a picture of them if you have a picture with it. It would be so hard to try to decipher like who wrote that. I mean, yes, I guess it does give your name a little
1: more
0: small
1: importantly,
0: on the top.
1: Why would I want to decipher who so wrote hard. What?
2: I just want to laugh.
1: Yeah, right.
2: Like exactly. Like in our chain, Hunter and me and the Jitsu and Hackham, I don't even usually look at who sent it. I just see something, I assume it's going to be funny and hit it.
1: Yeah, that's the way it goes. Yeah. And we were talking about this last man standing where a bunch of high school guys got together and said, listen, we're going to do a shot every year. And then the last man standing got this high-end bottle of cognac, and then you get to kill it at the end when everybody's gone. Right.
0: But
1: I like that.
0: They've celebrated this for 50 years. Which I love, imagine trying to take 18 people's schedules and get them all together once a year.
1: But see, here's why.
0: That's crazy.
1: They don't complicate the chain. Guarantee it.
2: Oh, I know.
1: They go, we're going to be here on this bar. Done. And it's not,
0: I'm
1: booking a flight now. And it's all that stuff.
0: But it's around Thanksgiving. Mm-hmm. So I don't know if they all come back to their hometown.
1: They'll make it easy.
0: Yeah.
1: Right. We're going to meet over at Common House Brewing and we're going to do our thing.
2: But we all have friends who would be like, okay, there's 18 of us. So we'll each pick a place and each year we'll go to that person's place.
1: No, but I can't go. The wife and kids, shut up.
2: I bet it's the same place, same time. Yeah. Every
0: you put that in your marriage agreement. Like you understand that if we get married, like, this happens at Thanksgiving.
1: Yeah. Exactly.
0: No questions asked.
2: Yeah, I'm doing this.
1: Well, you brought up the last man standing around our group, and you asked, like, in our group, which one of us. So let me describe the group. Okay, Matt Jitsu got his name because he does jiu-jitsu. Yep. He's totally jacked. I don't know how. He's got cauliflower ear.
2: Yeah, he does.
1: Like, he's kind of a badass.
2: Yeah.
1: Then there's Hackham, and Hackham is a chain-smoking, drinking shot. Every time you go out, Hackham's going to get 4 or 5 shots in you.
2: Vanilla Axe spraying.
1: And he talks, the scent.
0: You feel like he might have been in the mob at one point.
1: Oh,
0: I don't know.
1: Yeah.
0: He's got that New York accent.
1: Yeah. And he's like,
2: That is great. Shots!
1: Y'all know Kush. Kush is just kind of happy-go-lucky. Gets into trouble with Hackham. You put Kush and Hackham together. It's like a crazy Voltron.
0: Truly.
1: And then there's me, who I don't know what group I fit into.
2: Angry.
1: Angry. Okay,
0: angry
1: so there's all
0: anxious.
1: That.
0: Here's
2: what, anxious and angry.
0: I want to say this. I feel like Kush is going to live forever.
1: No way.
2: Really?
0: Yes.
2: No.
0: You say you're going to do something stupid and die early. Mm-hmm. No, sir. I bet you will be the last man standing.
1: No, you're wrong.
0: I bet you will.
1: I will tell you, even
0: that
1: his dog.
0: That is his luck.
1: No, it's not.
0: That is his luck.
2: My luck is trophy, head, ceiling fan.
1: Yeah.
0: I know, and you didn't die. But with his own daughter, I have this bet.
1: His own daughter said, yes, he will die first. Yeah. I think Matt Jitsu goes first. Love you, Matt Jitsu.
0: Why?
1: Yeah, because he's, you know, he works out too much. Mm. He's a short little guy. I think he's got hypertension.
2: Yeah,
1: I think he's going to go first. Mm. He's trying to work out. I think Hackham, Mike, it'll be down to me and Hackham.
2: Yeah, me too.
1: Because you're going to do something stupid. Yeah. He'll avoid a lot of things, but then he'll do something stupid, like literally trip over a walnut or something like that.
2: You know how I'm going to die? I'm going to lick a book.
1: Yeah, like, exactly.
2: And there's going to be a brain-eating amoeba on there.
1: Yeah, and it's just going to be done.
2: And 3 days later, it's going to be, bam!
1: Or you get eaten by a shark over in Bali when you go swimming. Like, it'll be something stupid. Yeah. Then it'll be down to me and Hackham. Now, the good thing about Hackham is that he doesn't go to the doctor. Like, at all.
2: Yeah.
1: Our buddy, and if you're just joining us, we're talking about this group chain.
0: You over go to the, you self,
1: I don't know. No, I really don't.
0: You self-prescribe yourself on the Mayo Clinic and other websites, so.
1: But Hackham, again, and this is our group text chain about, you know, four dudes in the last shot. Johnny is a shot smoker.
2: Yeah. Give me a case with a beer.
1: He lives in a state of inebriation. Yes. He might be drunk right now.
2: His philosophy, if you go to the doctor, they find stuff.
1: Yes, that's it.
2: That's why I don't go to the doctor.
1: Well, and I have kind of adopted that because I went to the doctor and they were like, well, we could get some tests. And I'm like, I'm good. I've been holding out on a prostate exam. No, what do you call it?
2: They don't do those anymore.
1: No, not the prostate. The other thing.
0: The colonoscopy?
1: Yeah, that thing.
2: Oh, the colonoscopy.
1: Yeah, I've been holding out on that for years.
2: Get that done.
1: They keep telling me, and I'm fine.
2: Get that done.
1: No, man.
0: So, out of the four of you, Hunter, you think you're going to live forever?
1: Yes, because my family lives to about 96, 98.
2: I think, you know, I used to think that Hunter would, I used to worry about you. I used to think your head was going to explode.
1: It probably has.
2: Or your heart was going to pop right out of your chest.
1: Probably.
2: Truly. But now I think that's just your normal.
1: That's just my normal. My factory setting.
2: And like you said, your family lives a long time. Your body, the inside of your body is tough and it's ready to take this rigor on for 40, 50 more years.
1: Rigor on.
2: Yeah, Rick.
0: We'll pick out a good bottle of bourbon.

0: I say LeBron Hennessy.
1: Hey, you're high end. You'll be the last one.
0: It's a limited edition.
2: Kicking. Yeah, I don't always feel it.

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1: 972-9292. You can also join our group text chain. We try to get everybody's name too. So a lot of times if you drop us a text and we don't know who you are, just give us your name so that way we can give you a little shout.
2: Yeah, because I want to shout out this person. Hey guys, so the pool company I work for has several different areas in which we service pools. Each group has techs that send test results and issues. Well, I'm in about 7 of those. Yesterday by 10 a.m., I had 332 text messages.
1: Oh, is it on your personal phone? That would even be worse.
2: I don't know. It sounds like it might be work.
1: Like if you got a work phone, I guess that's okay.
3: Yeah. I would just seize.
1: Yeah.
3: I would seize up.
1: Man, I don't know about you. I get yelled at for not reading email, but there's just so much crap.
2: Yeah.
3: Well, and there's a whole strategy around these idiots that send us stuff, because I'll block and then they just have other, you know.
1: Yeah, they find their way in.
3: In the office. Hey, Michelle, this guy blocked me. Can you start sending him crap? You know, it's like, oof.
1: Yeah, there's a lot.
3: Or okay. Marin.
2: But if it's all work-related stuff, like, I'm gonna put the little bell, do not disturb, and don't notify me. Like, if I have to go, I don't need it to ding 332 times.
1: You know what I'm saying? I question the people that do that. Like, when you get a corporate email, for instance, what makes you be the person that goes, I gotta be the first one to reply? Do you think they see that at corporate and go, oh, Sam replied first.
2: Gold star.
1: Boy, maybe Sam should be elevated to a higher position within the corporation. And it's always the same thing. Congratulations.
2: Some people
1: that
2: think
1: was
2: that.
1: So cool. Like, stop.
3: Yeah.
1: Like, I mean, like, read it, take it in, and go, okay, that's cool.
3: Like Paul, who runs our building, back in the past when people started doing that crap, and I've been at my desk and I've been just like, please stop replying all to the company.
2: Yeah. And you did it to me one day.
3: Yeah, but I do. I've done it to the whole company. Because you thought, oh, he only does it to me. No, I've done it company-wide 3 times.
2: Oh, yeah.
3: And Paul would walk by my office, poke his head back, and he goes, sometimes I love you.
1: Like, just sometimes.
3: Yeah, just sometimes.
2: Because you can just say how it is.
3: Anybody can say how it is.
1: But do you sit there, like, when you get one of those emails, and you go, huh,
3: no,
1: let's see who replies. No. But there's somebody sitting there right now going, they're sitting there by their mouse. They're shaking. They're like, I got to find the right words. I hope that green makes you feel as good as me. You know, like, reply all. Like, no, it's just to let everybody know this is what happened.
3: That's cool. What shade of green?
1: Yeah, you know. Well, I've never been to the state that I'm replying all to. I've never left my entire home state.
2: I just delete the whole email.
1: Yeah, I do too.
2: Delete the whole
1: goes right in the trash.
2: And then they come back with it.
3: Yeah. And sometimes when I think it's really cool, I'll send them a private message. I'll email them.
1: Or reply to just them.
3: Yeah, I just reply to
1: fine.
3: I just reply to just them.
1: Not, like, if you know them, you go, hey, dude, that was kind of cool. Good for you.
3: I don't do it very often.
1: Yeah.
3: But I do have done it, even with people I don't know, because I think something's pretty cool.
1: Mm-hmm. Yeah.
3: But I don't light up the whole. I'm going to start doing that, though.
2: Well, it wasn't a group chain, but I want to say hello to Caitlin listening this morning.
1: Okay.
2: She texts her mom, who's a friend of mine, Kelly, and Kelly goes, I don't know what you're talking about this morning, but you have Caitlin laughing, and she sent me a screenshot
3: of their text message
2: to each other.
1: Ooh, a text chain.
2: Yeah, so Caitlin is pregnant with her second baby, and I said, oh my gosh, tell her thank you, because she said she like was laughing and loved the show, whatever. And
3: was there a picture of her with coffee flying out her nose?
2: No, but I said, tell her I love her. And she goes, oh my God, now you have her crying because she's so emotional, pregnant with her
1: son. What was she laughing about?
2: I don't know. The traffic conversation we had earlier.
1: Oh, the traffic conversation.
3: She's crying. Yeah, her hormones are a mess.
2: Yeah. Uh-huh. So she was like, now you have her crying.
1: So what you're saying is we're good for hormonal ladies.
3: Yes.
1: All right.
3: Yes.
2: Not for me, though.
3: Hormonal balance. Hormonal balance. That's what we bring.
1: Yes, we're hormonal balance.
3: We're
1: That's nice.
3: We're like homeopathic hormonal balance.
1: I don't know what that means, but it sounds
2: put
1: right.
2: Put that on a t-shirt. Yeah,
4: Kickin' Country. Now, from the Gerald's Tires and Brakes 843 Traffic Center.
5: 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If you see something we need to know about, give us a call, 972-1150.

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5: From storm team to weather showers and a few thunderstorms. High 88.
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1: All right, we have our chance to do a little stuck in traffic trivia where you're driving miles and miles to work. And that will also, on the other side of this, bring us to something that Kush and I were delving into when it came to units of measurement. And I think it's Hunter and Kush's drunk history featuring Jessica.
2: It's a slippery slope, man.
1: Yeah. So it really is. And when you look and you break it all down into our units of measurement, it's going to blow your mind how we got here.
2: Like in the 1780s, when they were thinking all this stuff up, they're like, you know what? In 2026, this is still going to be messing with them.
1: Yeah. It's going to be awesome. Yeah. Can't wait to get into
3: that. The things that get talked about off the air here can just range from opposite extremes. Yeah. It's crazy.
1: We're stupid smart.
3: I know.
1: All right, so right now we're going to do a little stuck in traffic trivia. We got tickets to see Shane Gillis.
2: Oh, yeah.
1: Shane is coming to town. I believe the show is either close to sold out or sold out, North Charleston Coliseum on Saturday. He's hilarious. And also they're going to be doing season premiere 3 of Tires. If you haven't watched that, hilarious. But I think they're actually doing a little red carpet thing downtown on Friday night for the season premiere of that. Yeah. Which is really cool. But Shane's hysterical. You just have to stump us with a question. That's simple.
2: Call us up. 972-9292. You got that trivia question that you think is going to score you Shane Gillis tickets. Call us up. Be caller 9. Lay the question on us. Hunter, Jessica, and I will put our brains together. If we get it right, we win. You get nothing. If we get it wrong, you are Shane Gillis bound on us.
1: All right. There you go. 972-9292. Good luck to you.

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1: So, Andrea, we're sitting in the studio. We're talking about summertime is here. The grapes like the warm weather, but not so much the people.
2: Yeah, heat and humidity, grapes love. 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

0: up weird. And we're proud of that. It's Hunter, Jessica, and Kush on 92.5 Kickin' Country.
1: All right, stuck in traffic trivia time. You got a question that's burning around in your brain there. You can throw it at us today. Tickets to go see Shane Gillis Saturday night, North Charleston Coliseum. That's going to be a great show. That kind of popped up out of nowhere and sold really well. So if you want to see Shane, just hit us with a question.
2: All right, we got Ian, and you are stuck where?
3: I'm in Charleston off Savannah Highway.
2: Thank you for calling it Savannah Highway, not 17. That gets us all confused.
4: 17 or something.
2: Ian, what's your question for Hunter, Jessica, and Kush?
3: What's the only word in the English language that ends with M-T?
1: Hammer. Oh, sorry.
2: Nope. He said MT.
1: I thought he said MC. Hammer. MC Hammer.
4: Is it a riddle or is this like?
2: No, it's a word. I'm going to say unkempt.
3: Ooh. Nope.
2: What? Unkempt is a word, isn't it? Unkempt. Unkempt.
1: It's unkempt.
2: Oh, MT. That's PT.
4: Prompt?
2: Prompt is PT. Promb.
1: MT.
2: MT.
1: MT.
2: Oh, dang it.
1: Man, why you got to be like this morning, Ian?
3: Y'all brought it upon yourself.
2: Yeah.
1: I don't know, man. What's the
2: answer? What's the it's gonna kill me. Wait a minute. Prompt. No. I don't know. What is it?
3: Dreamt.
2: Oh. I had a dream about that last night.
4: You dreamt it, yes.
2: But I forgot it, so there you go.
1: Wow, dude.
3: Yep.
2: All right, Ian, we're gonna set you up with tickets to check out Shane Gillis.
3: Heck yeah, I appreciate it.
5: You can't touch this.
1: Can't touch this. I said MC Hammer.
2: Yeah, you did.
1: I heard MC. I was just like, Hammer. When you hear MC, don't you think Hammer?
2: Of course.
4: Yeah, you do.
1: Yeah. Is there any other type?
2: Nope. All the MCs are Hammer.
4: Oh, my Lord.
1: What's crazy is that Hammer's broke. Hammer's
2: dead.
1: Broke. MC Hammer is broke. Let that sink in for a minute.
2: Well, we just got him another 2 cents.
1: You know, they need to bring those pants back.
2: They haven't. I mean, they have, haven't they?
1: Have the pants come back? Have Hammer pants come back?
2: Once in a while, I think I see them.
1: Dude, if you can rock Hammer pants in 2026,
2: who can?
1: Good on you.
2: Why wouldn't you?
1: Right?
2: Maybe I'm drunk when I see them. Maybe they're not
4: even. Where are you hanging out drunk that they're wearing MC Hammer pants?
2: Maybe they're not. I'm just imagining it.
4: Oh, okay. Uh-huh.
1: My favorite Hammer is Street Hammer.
2: Maybe I just dreamt it.
4: Are they at the pub? Is that what they wear at the pub? They wear MC Hammer pants.
1: They might. Did you guys ever see Street Hammer when he went street?
2: Who?
1: Hammer. He went
2: did?
1: Street. Yeah.
2: Uh-uh.
1: Yeah, he did. He got rid of the whole balloon pants and everything with Hammer pants.
2: Yep.
1: And he went street. He had a song called Pumps in a Bump.
2: God.
1: There's a video with him in a pool and he's got a banana hammock on. It's hilarious. If you've ever seen it, he's like, pumps in a bump, pumps in a bump.
4: God.
1: We like the girls with the pumps in a bump.
4: If y'all can see his
1: street hammer.
4: Hunter's doing that.
1: He was
4: that
1: wearing
4: dance.
1: Atlanta gear, man. He was wearing some Dirty Bird stuff. I didn't make that up. That happened.
2: I'm gonna look it up.
1: You should.
2: I gotta see that.
1: Enjoy yourself.
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0: 92.5 Kicking Country. So Kush and I are going to try to do a little, I think, drunk history here is what I would call this.
1: Oh, Lord.
0: No. We're helpful. We're going to help. All the kids, I know you're going back to school. Yeah, most of you going back on Wednesday. Collington started on Monday.
1: Next week, we got Charleston and Berkeley.
0: Yeah.
2: Part of Dorchester go back?
1: No, they go tomorrow. 2 and 4 go back tomorrow.
0: Yeah. Right. And while you're perusing the Walmart for your school supplies, your unks, Kush and Hunter, are going to help you with a little bit of math.
2: Are we?
0: Yeah, we sure are. And here's the thing, kids. I know math is hard. For me, it was very hard. How would you like it if we took Pirates of the Caribbean, something you probably love, maybe you've seen it, Captain Jack Sparrow, maybe it's a little out of your league right now, but who doesn't love a pirate? What if I told you pirates are responsible for our units of measurement?
2: Yeah.
0: That's pirates. True.
1: Pirates?
0: Pirates.
2: Yeah. Pirates.
0: Pirates. Who doesn't love pirates, Jessica?
1: Did they know that they were the ones, or did you just...
0: No. This is factual. Yeah. This is actually factual.
1: Yeah. Okay.
0: So kids, while you're in the car with mom going to Walmart, getting your last minute school supplies, your unks, Hunter and Kush here, are going to help you with the dismay of Jessica in explaining to you how math is so complicated.
1: Why our unit of measurement. Turn the radio station.
0: It's a teaching moment, is what we say.
2: Why in the hell are there 5,280 feet in a mile?
0: Yeah.
2: Pirates.
0: We got you.
1: Captain Jack Sparrow?
0: Everything comes back to pirates.
1: Yep. Okay.
0: That's right.

0: 526 eastbound, heavy traffic from College Park Road to the merge. 526 eastbound, a slow ride from the merge to the Donhold Bridge. If you see something we need to know about, give us a call, 972-1152.
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1: From Storm Team, two weather showers and a few thunderstorms. High 88.
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1: All right, kids, it's time to go back to school, because school is cool.
2: School.
1: But we're going to teach you some stuff that school ain't going to teach you. No, this ain't going to be learnt in school, I don't think. It's up to your unks, Hunter and Kush. I like being called unk now. I kind of feel like I'm leaning into it.
3: Really?
1: Yeah, it's kind of like in between an old guy and a kind of a, you know what I mean? Like, they're like, okay, you're kind of cool, but you're older, but you're not old. You know what I mean? Yeah. Old words, unk.
3: Yeah.
1: So, kids, I don't know if you know anything about the metric system. I do not. I believe that maybe I got a little bit of it a long, long time ago, but not enough for it to matter. Correct, Kush?
3: Like, I learned about it again when the Olympics roll around.
1: Yeah.
3: Because they run everything in meters.
1: Oh, yeah, everything's right. In meters.
3: 100 meters, 200 meters, 500 meters.
1: But if you ask us, what's a meter?
3: I don't know.
1: Right? It's hard to say, right?
3: Isn't that 100 centimeters or something?
1: I don't know. I honestly don't know. Because we never adopted the metric system.
3: 1,000 millimeters.
2: Right? Why do we say, like, it's a 5K?
1: Right.
2: Just tell me how many miles I'm running.
1: I don't know that. Yeah. Right. It's like 3.1 or so. Isn't a 5K? A 5K isn't even actually 3 miles. It's like

0: 3.2 or something, right?
1: Yeah, right.
0: Isn't it something like that?
2: Mm-hmm. Yeah, because K's and miles don't match up.
0: Now, I know Charleston is a confusing place to be. Just imagine if all of a sudden we introduced the metric system here.
2: Oof.
0: Oh, boy. That'd be a fun one. Oh, boy. The reason why we're bringing this up is because the reason that we do not have the metric system and all the countries around the world do.
2: Because we were gonna.
0: There's one reason and one reason alone. You want to pull that back up there, Kush, that little bed there? Pirates. Mm-hmm. That's right, kids. Pirates. Pirates are the reason that we don't have the metric system. Did you know that, Jessica?
1: I did not
0: know.
1: Well,
0: yeah.
2: We tried.
0: This is history. There was back in the day, remember Thomas Jefferson? Old Hickory?
2: Yeah.
0: Old Hickory, Tennessee?
2: Third president, right?
0: Third president.
2: One of the founding fathers.
0: Yeah, man. Like the brown sugar. He was a good dude. I liked Thomas Jefferson. He was like, because when we first got here, get this, factual, New York and Jersey had a different measurement of what a foot was.
2: Right.
0: So New York's like, hey, it looks like a foot to me. And Jersey's like, you don't know what a foot is. You shut up, Jersey.
2: You
0: don't
2: up,
0: know
2: York.
0: Nothing about no foot.
2: Right.
1: You think they had accents like that already?
0: Probably.
2: Yeah, they did.
0: Okay. I think so, back in the day.
2: Mm-hmm.
0: Yeah, right.
1: So it goes back that far?
0: Right. And America.
2: They would have had a duel by pistols at dawn, but they're like, 10 feet. Well, 10 of your feet's different than 10 of my feet, you butthead.
0: Yeah.
2: How do I know when to turn around? Kids, you'll turn around when I tell you to turn around.
0: Exactly. And kids, we had this system. Now, you would think if we came from European countries, because we all did, we're all immigrants, news alert, we came on over here. And for some reason, we went, you know that metric system that we came from? Let's not do that. Let's create something. I don't know. Let's call it a mile. And they went, what's a mile?
2: We tried to get the metric system over here.
0: Yeah, we did.
2: We actually...
0: we did.
2: Actually, we ordered it, and it was coming by ship.
0: It was. By a guy by the name of, I believe it's Joseph Dombey.
2: Yeah, Dombey, yeah.
0: Joseph Dombey was a French guy. Ooh la la, French scientist. I will show these stupid Americans how they must learn how to do the metrics.
1: Was he hot?
2: Probably.
0: He probably stunk, to be honest with you.
1: Oh, back then,
0: yeah,
1: probably.
0: French guy coming over on a ship, probably stinking.
1: A guy with
0: really
1: an
0: bad.
1: Accent, though, is kind of hot.
0: Yeah.
1: Okay.
0: Yeah, probably had a severe case of swamp ass.
2: A little musty.
1: But you know what? Everybody did.
0: Yeah, right. Everybody did. Everybody we all stinky back then. Yeah. There was an indeodorant. And who ordered him? Old Hickory, Thomas Jefferson. And he was like, oh, yes, I would love to come to the Tennessee, or wherever he was at the time.
2: Tennessee?
0: Yeah. Old Hickory.
2: Tennessee. Okay.
0: Yeah, all right. So he brings him over and he thinks he's going to come over and he's going to teach all of us how to do the metric system. Because again, kids, if we're going back to it in New York, they're like, this is a foot. And Jersey's like, nah, get out of here.
2: Mm-hmm. This is a foot.
0: I will come back with more of the history lesson coming up here.

0: That was right. Yeah,
1: I got my history already done wrong here, didn't I? But Thomas Jefferson said, hey, let's get this metric system cooking, right? Because if you were going back in the day, right, Kush and Jessica, the metric system had gotten forgotten somehow. And we started making stuff up, like mile. And they were like, what's in a mile? We're like, I don't know. And so they brought this French guy over, this French dude.
0: Oui.
1: Yeah, and his name was, I believe, what, Jeffrey Dombey?
0: Dombey.
1: And so he's coming over on the ship, and they get attacked by pirates. Not making it up. So he's like, I will pretend like I am a sailor, and they will leave me alone. Except he tried to speak Spanish. Yeah. So he went, yo quiero Taco Bell. And they went, ah, P.S.,
0: Dombey!
1: You're a French guy.
0: You're Dombey.
1: We can smell you, right? So
0: So he was bringing over, like, the meter.
1: Yeah, he was bringing over the meter.
0: Did he have the meter, like, encased in a glass case?
1: I think so.
2: I was like, it was a meter stick?
0: Yeah, it was a meter stick. I mean, this
1: like,
0: is it.
1: Like the Power of Grayskull school.
0: Right!
1: Right, he has this bit, and he's going to show it to America, and we're going to go, cool, everything's divisible by 10, that makes sense.
0: And he's got the kilogram. He's also got a weight that's the kilogram.
1: And he wanted to call it the grave, which yes, I would like to have
0: That'd
1: something.
0: Be awesome.
1: A kilogram being a grave.
0: How much do you weigh?
1: I weigh
0: 52 graves.
1: 52 graves is pretty good.
0: Well, if you get up to 60,
1: pretty good.
0: If you get up to 60, you're going to be in one.
1: Right. So they bring him over. They capture him. They put him in this encampment, and he never gets over here. And we in America were left to our own devices.
0: Yep.
1: Like, as you know, I love America, but come on, man. Like,
0: if there's a way to confuse some stuff, we'll find a way.
1: Yeah,
0: we will find a way.
1: So if
2: so
1: you
2: the
1: look
2: pirates
1: at,
2: stole our metric system?
1: That's correct.
0: Yeah, well, they're the reason it didn't make it.
1: From a French guy who was trying to be a Spanish guy.
2: Yeah.
1: Right, right. I know. And Thomas Jefferson is clearly not Old Hickory. That was Andrew Jackson. Although I got my history mixed up a little bit there because I had my wires crossed. But there we go, kids. That's why we don't study metrics in this country. It's kind of confusing, isn't it?
2: Thank you, Mr. Hunter.
0: Yeah, that is why when you watch Pirates of the Caribbean, Captain Jack Sparrow, he's the bad guy.
1: Now, don't even get started with knots.
0: What?
1: Don't even get started with knots.
0: Knots?
1: Yeah.
0: Like knots?
1: A nautical mile.
0: Oh, my God. That is the dumbest thing in the world. Why can't a mile just be a mile? I mean, except for the fact nobody knows that it's 5,280 feet. But why wouldn't it be a mile on the water and a mile on land? It's a nautical mile.
2: Yeah,
0: nautical
2: what is the difference?
0: A nautical mile is 0.86 miles.
1: Mm-hmm.
0: I don't know why.
2: But why?
1: They tied knots to measure it.
2: There's nothing to interrupt. Like you're
0: a mile's a mile.
2: I was gonna say, why would we need a nautical mile over a regular mile?
1: If you're on the Teal Eel, and you're going
2: nobody's
1: a nautical mile.
2: Miles. Nobody's counting.
1: Is a nautical mile on the Teal Eel equivalent to a nautical mile when you're
2: there?
1: I don't think it is.
3: I don't think it is.
2: The Teal Eel's like, did we get rum from the pirates? That's what they're like.
1: I just love the fact that pirates really did everything.
3: Man, they really are. I mean, seriously.
0: So the pirates are the reason that we use stuff like feet, pounds, gallons, cups, tablespoons.
3: And we're all confused.
0: And we're all confused all the time. It's like, why can't it just be nice round numbers?
2: How many cups
0: divisible
2: are in a quart?
0: Divisible by 10. What?
2: How many cups are in a quart?
1: Oh, God.
0: Two or four. Isn't it 16 cups in a gallon? But then it should be.
1: See?
0: Why can't it be 10 cups?
1: See?
0: There should be 10 cups in a gallon. Wait. 5 cups in a quart. 2 quarts. Oh,
2: 4 quarts
0: damn
2: equal
0: you, Captain Jack.
1: You know what? You know what throws me? A third of a cup. Every single
0: cup.
1: Time. If they ask for a third of a cup, I've got a regular cup, the third
2: got,
1: of a cup. I don't know what the third
2: of a cup.
1: I know what a half of a cup is. I know 3/4 of a cup. But
0: a
1: what's a third?
0: Cup?
1: I know a quarter cup. What's a third of a quarter of a cup?
0: Here's the
1: I
0: problem.
1: Don't know.
0: Here's the problem with a third of a cup, too. You would think if they're going to have a third of a cup, it would be right in the middle of a quarter and a half a cup.
1: Correct.
0: But it's not.
1: It's not.
0: It's off.
1: It's completely off.
0: Yes.
1: You ever try to go a little bit above a third of a cup? Oh, man. It messes up the recipe.
0: Oh, it does. And all your recipe alarms in the kitchen. Whoop, whoop, whoop, whoop.
1: Exactly. Yeah. It clearly called from a third of a cup. Yeah. Why isn't there a third of a cup?
2: You know why.
1: No, I
2: the
1: don't.
2: The pirates.
1: The pirates.
0: Ah, you
1: That's
0: pirates.
1: Right. It's Jack Sparrow.
0: You're right, Kush.
1: You gave me a cup. You gave me a quarter of a cup, you gave me a half a cup and 3/4 of a cup.
0: But I need a third of a cup.
1: But I need a third of a cup. What's a third of a cup?
0: That's the pirates.
1: Kids, that's your history lesson for today.

0: I'm befuddled. I'm befuddled. I'm not even angry. I'm just befuddled. I'm trying to figure it out. And when I can't figure something out, then I get angry. So I guess I'm angry.
1: We're up to our nose in befuddlement.
0: We are. And this kid's, if you're just coming in this,
1: Hunter's nose, the show, my nose, you guys are drowned.
0: That's very true, Chris. We just really tried to explain how we got no metrics in America because everybody else uses the metric system all around the world, pretty much.
1: There's three countries that use our system.
0: Right.
1: Liberia.
0: Nah.
1: Us, and I think Miramar.
0: Even Canada tapped out. You ever drive over into Canada after you've been in America for a minute?
1: All of a sudden, it
0: throws you.
1: It's like a brand new world.
0: And it was pretty simple. Thomas Jefferson just said, let's do it all by tens, just like counting.
1: Right.
0: You know, just like money, same thing. And he was going to bring this French guy over, but the French guy screwed up because he got attacked by pirates. And those pirates found him out because he went, "Yo quiero Taco Bell." And they went, "You're French."
2: Yeah.
0: He's going. So he had this nice, big, shiny metric box that he was going to show everybody. Probably be in the Institute of, National Museum.
3: Is it like the guys that come to my door and want to sell me solar panels?
0: Yes,
3: over to the country.
0: Exactly,
3: and
0: Jessica.
3: Sell us the metric system.
1: Sell us a meter. Okay.
0: And it would have been simple. It would have been the equalizer for everything. Okay. But no, we were just sitting around making stuff up.
1: That's right. 100 centimeters in a meter, 5 meters in 5 meters. 10 meters in a kilometer, I don't know, kilometer, 100 meters in a kilometer, whatever.
0: Super simple, very
1: thousand
0: simple,
1: meters
0: very
1: in a kilometer,
0: easy.
1: You know?
0: Yeah. Then we started talking about cups because you brought up gallons and how you said
3: how many cups are in a quart.
0: I have no freaking idea.
1: Yeah.
0: But I will tell you this.
1: Wait, it goes cups, pints, quarts, gallons.
0: Right.
1: Right? So like 2 cups in a pint.
3: So a cup is 8 ounces.
1: Right. In a pint, 2 cups.
3: So it would be 2 cups, right?
1: Yeah, and a quart's four cups.
3: Four quarts in a gallon. Yeah,
1: four quarts. So 16 cups in a gallon or something. 32 cups in a gallon, something like that.
0: There's too many numbers. I'm freaking out.
1: It's a lot of numbers.
0: And they're freaking
1: not round.
0: Out, dude.
1: And it's not round. Why can't it just be 5 cups, 10 cups in a gallon?
0: Right. But then...

0: cups in a pint or a quart, whatever.
1: But then here's where they get you. This is where Betty Crocker gets you every single time.
2: Don't blame Betty.
1: I'm blaming Betty Crocker. How many of you have dealt with a third of a cup?
0: That's tough, man.
1: A third of a cup. Mm-hmm. You go. You can get a regular cup. You can get three quarters of a cup. You can get a half a cup. Mm-hmm. Try to get a third. You can even get a quarter of a cup.
3: You can get a quarter cup.
1: Yeah. But you can't get a third of a cup.
2: What do you mean? Like your actual cups that you purchased did not have one?
1: Yeah, I want a cup that tells me.
2: Yeah,
1: didn't
2: have I have a third of a cup in both of mine.
1: You do?
2: Yeah.
1: Where'd you get that?
2: And I have the one that you actually can, it's like a cup, an actual cup.
3: Right.
2: That one is more for liquids. The other ones are for dry goods.
1: You have
2: goods,
1: a third
2: right?
1: of a cup?
2: Yeah.
1: Wow.
2: My
3: Where'd you go, Canada?
2: My measuring cups are better than your measuring cups.
1: Apparently so.
2: Apparently.
1: Your baking is accurate.
2: I'll send you a picture when I get home.
3: No. You should.
1: No, where'd you get it?
3: Go ahead. Yeah, where'd you get it?
2: I think that one might be
1: Marshall's.
2: Target?
0: No. TJ Maxx.
2: I can't remember.
1: Wait a minute. They made a third of a cup? All this time, Kush. Maybe it's just that Kush and I are stupid.
3: And here's the thing, too. It's like, if you have a third of a cup, you're like, I got it as a half a cup, and you put a half a cup of liquid, it makes it like 42 times runnier.
1: Yeah, that makes the Kraft and cheese super runny. Yeah. Then you get yelled at. How come you can't make mac and cheese? I don't know. I was following the directions, except I didn't have a third of a cup. But how's kids?
3: But it makes it exponentially runnier. It's like it doesn't make it a little bit runnier. It makes it way runnier.
1: Yeah, and then it's too runny. You don't want runny mac and cheese.
3: That's gross.
1: Ugh.
2: You can literally go on Amazon and buy one third cup.
1: Why would I want one third cup? Because it always doesn't call. Most things call for half, quarter, cup. Ugh. Right.
2: And why would I need two?
1: Right. Why would you need two?
3: In case one's dirty.
1: Give one to your friend.
2: Well, maybe you have a couple things that need a couple third.
1: Or maybe you lose the third of a cup.
3: You know what I can't stand?
1: What?
3: Those collapsible cups.
1: Oh, the collapsible cups.
3: They're lame.
1: Those cups are just...
3: So you got your liquid in one hand that you want to measure, and you got your collapsible cup in the other, and you're trying to snap it open.
1: Yeah, exactly.
2: When's the last time you cooked and you needed cups, Kush?
3: Jessica, just go with it for the bit.
2: Jessica,
3: go for the bit.
1: Sometimes he makes mac and cheese.
3: Yeah, shut up.
1: And it's runny sometimes.
3: And I make rice, and I got to put the right amount of water in there.
2: Oh, Uncle Ben's?
3: You know it.
1: All right. It's the only one I do.
3: You're trying to snap that cup open, and you can't, so you got to put your liquid down. You got to use your fingers to open it. Now you got to wash it because you stuck your dirty fingers in there.
1: The liquid's all over the place.
3: Right.
1: Now you got to wash all the cups.
2: Stupid.
1: Instead of just washing one cup.
3: Stupid collapsible.
2: Whose fault is it?
3: It's yours.
1: It's the pirates.
2: The pirates
1: caused all of this.
3: Bunch of jerks.
1: We wouldn't be sitting here having this conversation today if it wasn't for the pirates.
3: Yeah. I spit on you, pirates.
1: Yes.
3: 2 meters of spit.
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5: Now, from the Gerald's Tires and Brakes 843 Traffic Center.
6: 26 eastbound heavy traffic from Somerville all the way downtown. 526 eastbound heavy traffic from International Boulevard to the Donhoe Bridge. 526 westbound heavy traffic from the Donhoe Bridge to the Merge. If you see something we need to know about, give us a call, 972-1152.
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2: From Storm Team, two weather showers and a few thunderstorms. High 88.
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0: Hudson's most dysfunctional love triangle. Hunter, Jessica, and Kush. 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
1: This is interesting. DoorDash has created a brand new thing for those of you who are embarrassed to go out and buy certain things. Get that right, Jessica?
2: Yeah, basically.
1: All right.
2: They'll deliver things that could be maybe a little embarrassing for you at that moment.
1: And they've called it something, correct?
2: Yeah, it's called Cringe Market.
1: Cringe Market. That's awesome.
2: Cringe Market. DoorDash, it actually launched yesterday. It's a new in-app storefront is what they're calling it.
1: Really?
2: So if you needed to get some things, maybe intimate things, maybe you need...
1: Intimate things? Yeah. Like adult things?
2: Mm-hmm. Yeah.
1: Like you're going to have that delivered?
2: Yeah, exactly.
3: Yeah.
1: Wow.
2: Awkward items, TMI stuff, like maybe you need some medicine for your tummy and your stomach.
1: Diarrhea thing?

0: yeah, yeah.
1: Y'all, don't be worried about that. Everybody's got a shot now. Taco Bell.
0: Or you need it the other way around. Like, you need some laxatives, or maybe you want a pregnancy test.
2: Maybe I was going to say, maybe you need something off the family planning aisle at Walmart that's all locked up.
0: Mm-hmm.
1: Wait a minute. So, let me get this straight. You're embarrassed to, let's just say, buy diarrhea medicine.
2: Yeah.
1: You're embarrassed of the Pepto. So you're going to get a DoorDasher to go through the store and buy the stuff that's locked behind glass in the Walmart that vibrates, and then your Pepto-Bismol and whatever else.
0: Yeah.
1: And then they're going to deliver it to you.
0: Your hemorrhoid cream.
1: Yeah, your hemorrhoid cream. And they're going to deliver it to you. Yeah. And then they're going to drop it off.
0: They're going to know where I live.
1: DoorDash.
2: They're going to Instagram the whole thing. Yeah,
1: and they know where you live.
0: Basically.
1: You understand what I'm saying, right?
2: Yeah. Oh, yeah.
1: You're not really taking out the middleman at all.
0: Right? You kind of are.
1: Not really.
0: Because you can. No,
2: you're adding the middleman.
0: Well, no, you
2: don't have to go face to face with the person, but you're still got to go face to face with somebody.
1: You got to go face to face. It's like confession in Catholic Church.
0: You just tell them leave it on your porch, and you watch till they drive away, and then you snatch it off the porch.
1: Is that what you do? You hide behind your Ring cam?
2: Yeah. There you go. Yeah.
1: But they still, you know, they look at your house and you go, hey. 2770 diarrhea.
2: Yeah. Mr. Cushman, we've got your hemorrhoid cream. Just drop it at the door.
0: That's right.
2: Drive away.
0: They put out a statement. Who is this? The head of brand social at DoorDash saying, if it's in Cringe Mart, it's probably something that you need, but you don't want to be seen in public with, which is exactly why we built this. Cringe Mart is DoorDash's way of saying, we get it. We got you. No questions asked.
1: But you're still going to ask questions. You're a human being.
0: Ask the question?
1: If I'm the DoorDasher and I get this array of items, I'm going to be asking some questions. Mm-hmm. That's just human nature.
2: Right.
1: Right? And that's the best part of it, isn't it? When somebody has a question about something you're buying and you look, I think you should look at them like it's your problem. Like Kush and I were talking about this. Sorry, kids, but you know, it's a fact of life. When you were growing up, you had to go sometimes buy condoms, right? Mm-hmm. Condoms. Now, younger me, Kush and I would say this. Yeah. You try to default. Kind of like when you were buying stuff underage, not that any of us did.
2: Yeah. But,
1: you know,
0: they call it a cringe combo.
1: Cringe combo.
2: Yes, the cringe combo. Right.
0: You combo.
2: You would try to camouflage it like with a 2-liter bottle of soda and a Häagen-Dazs bar.
1: Right.
2: And a bag of chips.
1: Right.
2: Oh, what's the, oh, those? How'd they get in there?
1: Oh, my gosh.
2: Well, ring them up.
1: They're for a friend. And you would get embarrassed because there was usually an older lady at the CVS that'd be looking at you and you'd be like, but now I'd go in and be like, yeah, you know what's happening.
2: Yep.
1: And I just put that right down there. There
2: tonight's
1: you go.
2: Tonight.
0: You know what's up.
1: Yeah, you know what's up, girl.
2: Like, I grew up with two sisters, and one was 2 months younger than me, a year and a half. So they would sync up, right? During the month.
0: Yeah.
2: They would sync up, and they'd be like, will you go get us our products? And I'd be like, I'm 17. Yeah. Aren't you afraid they're going to laugh at you?
1: Like, they're all going to laugh at you.
0: They're going to know it's not for you.
2: If they laugh at me, that's them. That's a them problem. You know?
0: Oh, my God. That is so true,
2: That's
0: Kush.
2: Their problem. That's
0: that
2: so
0: is
2: dumb.
0: So true.
1: But you know what, though? I had that because I didn't really have... I had brothers. I had one sister. But my mom took care of that. So when I first got into the situation where I'd have to go out and buy, I'd be like...
2: They're
1: all going to laugh at you.
2: Yeah, like, exactly.
0: And the part you should worry about. The part you should worry about is like bringing the correct one home. Options.
1: My God. Boy, have I learned there's numbers.
2: I would stand in that aisle and be like,
1: I know.
2: My God.
0: Sizes.
1: You know what I do, though? I bring you
0: wings,
1: in on it. I FaceTime you.
0: What?
1: I FaceTime you in the middle. And I go, all right, show me which one.
0: Yeah, but which one?
2: But back then, there was no FaceTime.
0: Man,
2: and think about this.
1: Yeah.
2: I raised four girls.
1: Dang.
2: My wife's a girl.
0: That's true.
2: Five of them.
1: Yeah.
2: Ooh. Now, that might have been worse than DoorDash Cringe Market there, just that I had to carry all that home.
0: Say, my dad had three girls plus his wife, and then we had a girl dog, too.
2: Yes.
0: So it's like, oh, God.
1: Yeah. It gets confusing. I think Cringe Market is stupid because you're still going to get judged. Think about it.
0: But I like the Cringe Combo. They said one of the biggest combos is, listen to this, Imodium and Flamin' Hot Cheetos.
1: It's a good combo.
0: Oh, God.
1: It makes sense.

0: I'm still reeling from the fact that there's something called cringe.
1: It's awesome.
0: Which is the cringe combo. I don't know. Cringe combo. I guess that's when you're buying something that you find embarrassing. So right. You kind of load up and kind of make sure that they're not really, nothing to see here, right?
2: I would say the description they have too, it says, for things you'd rather not make eye contact buying. That's
0: what they said. I say make eye contact. That's half that's the weird. Fun.
1: That is.
2: But you it put really it down is. On the counter and you keep eye contact with them.
0: Mm-hmm. Yeah.
2: Oh, God.
0: Oh, yeah. Yeah. You bring that really. Up. Well, now we have self-checkout though, too. I mean, like you have self-checkout, so you're kind of like.
1: Yeah, you're in the clear if you want to be.
0: Although if you're carrying it through the store.
1: That's true, too. If it's in your basket.
2: Yeah. Or you really can't leave the house because you can't leave the bathroom.
0: Oh, because you got the explosive.
2: They could save you that way. Yeah, they could save you that way.
1: Yeah, but okay. If you can't leave the bathroom, though, how much extra do you got to tip the DoorDash person to bring you your cringe stuff all the way to the bathroom?
0: That's true.
2: Oh, no.
1: And if you're the driver and you're like, you want me to what? Yeah, nah, I'll leave it right here at the doorstep. I'll leave it inside your house, but I ain't coming in.
0: So do they have some examples of cringe combos, Jessica,
2: they
0: on
2: do.
0: DoorDash?
2: You know
0: I'm
2: do.
0: Just asking for a friend. I've never DoorDashed. Have you, Kush?
1: No.
0: I've never DoorDashed
2: either.
0: I haven't.
2: Your girlfriend has, hasn't she?
0: Dude, she'll DoorDash something that's 0.5 miles away.
1: That's so lazy.
0: I'm like, just drive to.
2: I mean, like, I do my Walmart groceries
1: and
2: I have them delivered.
1: That's different.
0: See, I don't. Trust, I have to see my groceries. I know that sounds weird.
2: I know.
1: No, I get nothing.
0: I have to see my groceries.
2: I don't do a lot of produce, like maybe bananas, maybe some onions or green peppers. But something
0: you got a tiny banana, though, one time because of that, right? You got a little baby banana.
2: Little tiny ones.
1: That's cringy.
0: Yeah, that's cringy. Yeah.
2: But DoorDash, they created a word called the cringe combo. Well, it's not one word, it's two, but they said it's a one-stop shop where customers don't have to get just one item.
0: I said load up on your cringe stuff, right?
2: Mm-hmm. All
0: right.
2: And I told you before we played the song there, Imodium and Flaming Hot Cheetos.
0: Totally makes sense.
2: No, it does not.
0: Absolutely. Eat the Flaming Hot, then you need the Imodium.
2: If your belly is already hot and you need Imodium, you

0: don't want to eat Flamin' Cheetos.
1: Some people live dangerously, Jessica. But some people can't put the Flamin' Cheetos down.
2: Sometimes it's worth it, though. I mean, they taste better than that feel. That hurts. What's hotter?
0: You think?
2: Yeah.
1: Flamin' Cheetos or Takis?
2: I don't do Flamin' Cheetos or Takis.
3: I don't do Cheetos at all.
2: Flamin' Cheetos are so freaking hot.
0: Are they?
3: They really are. That's why you need the Imodium.
2: Yeah, I've had them. Not like hot. Like they burn.
1: Doesn't this sound like a college dorm ordering this stuff?
2: Yes, it does.
3: Yeah.
0: Extra sensitive products. I'll say that.
2: Okay.
1: Extra sensitive.
0: Okay.
1: For her pleasure.
0: Yeah. Mm-hmm. And candles.
2: That's for his, actually.
1: For ours.
2: Ours.
0: But how do you?
1: Today we're sharing it.
2: There's no ours.
1: We're
2: honey.
1: Sharing. We're sharing the passion.
2: Oh, there's no ours.
1: What kind of candle?
0: That's not even the important part. The combo was that and candles.
1: What kind of candle?
0: I don't know. It
2: honeysuckle?
0: Just says candles.
3: Love candles.
1: That's right. I'll take that Yankee candle and some extra thin.
0: No.
1: For her pleasure.
0: Are you getting this from Walgreens? Because you're going to be limited to the candles at Walgreens or
1: what about
0: CVS
1: Walmart?
2: Oh, wow.
1: Yeah.
0: And then the other one is laxatives and mac and cheese.
2: And what?
0: Mac and cheese.
1: Wouldn't mac and cheese negate the laxatives?
2: Yeah, but don't the...
0: Right.
1: Well, no, you get backed up on the mac and cheese.
0: You get backed up because of the cheese, so the laxative helps.
2: I like this. People are thinking ahead.
1: It is kind of nice. Like, you know what? You're right, Jessica. Yeah, I'm coming around too.
2: They're thinking ahead. They're like, I'm gonna have me some Flamin' Hot. I love Flamin' Hot Cheetos.
1: Yeah.
2: It's gonna destroy my belly. I'll take that Imodium. I love mac and cheese. But you know what mac and cheese does to me? It stops me up. So I'm getting some laxatives to come with it.
1: Yeah, I'm gonna order a third of a cup so I know how to measure the mac and cheese so it's not so runny.
2: Yeah.
0: So you could do like feminine products.
1: Yeah.
0: And chocolate or a pint of ice cream. I think that would be perfect.
2: That would be perfect. Yes.
0: That would be perfect.
2: Uh-huh.
1: That one's understandable.
0: Thank you.
1: Understandable.
2: Mm-hmm. That's true.
1: We should just order something stupid from DoorDash. Like the cringiest. I want to put together
2: like
1: the cringiest combo of all time.
2: No, a cringe pack.
1: Yeah,
0: a cringe pregnancy pack. Test and a 12 pack of Bud Light.
1: Yes. Add buzz balls.
2: Yeah. Oh, yeah.
1: Add some
2: test,
1: buzz balls.
2: Pregnancy test,
0: and
2: buzz
0: beer,
2: balls.
1: And a pack of cigarettes.
2: That'd be sweet.
1: Oh, yeah. God,
2: yeah.
1: There you
2: Man,
1: go.
2: That's how I handle the stress of being pregnant. How do you do that? I smoke and I drink.
1: And for no reason whatsoever, a He-Man character.
2: Oh, dude.
1: Yeah, Skeletor from He-Man.
2: Pregnant women
1: Why
2: look
1: not?
2: Hot.
1: It's my combo list.
2: Pregnant women look hot in a loincloth.
1: They really, really do.
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0: character.
1: Oh, dude.
0: Yeah, why? Just Skeletor from He-Man.
1: Pregnant women
0: why
1: look
0: not?
1: Hot?
0: It's my combo list.
1: Yeah. Pregnant women look hot in a loincloth.
0: They really, really do.
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3: 26 eastbound heavy traffic from Somerville all the way downtown. 526 eastbound heavy traffic from International Boulevard to the Donhoe Bridge. 526 westbound heavy traffic from the Donhoe Bridge to the Merge. If you see something we need to know about, give us a call, 972-1152.
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2: So Andrea, we're sitting in the studio and we're talking about summertime is here. 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
4: From Storm Team, two weather showers and a few thunderstorms. High 88.
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0: You're right, Kush. That is smooth fiddle.
1: Yeah.
0: Smooth. Tim is going to be here on Saturday night for the Pawn Shop Guitar Tour. We're still looking for that barbecue stain on your white t-shirt and killing it in the miniskirt. We have another pair of tickets to give away today. Congratulations to Hope from yesterday. Mm-hmm. Hope picked up our VIP, which she'll be just getting like some free drinks in there early. She can buy her shirts early, all that stuff for Tim McGraw. So another chance for you to win. Just upload your picture, 92.5 Kickin' Country, or go to the Kickin' Country app. You can upload it there as cool. well. So that's cool stuff. I can't wait to see Tim. It's been a while.
1: If you don't want to ruin your clothes, AI it.
0: Yeah. That's, well, actually, we were talking to Hope yesterday. She spilled Sonny's barbecue on her shirt. And I didn't know if it was real or not because, And she did pretty good with that.
2: I AI'd myself. I took my picture and I said, give me a white t-shirt with a barbecue stain on it. And it put it in a very
0: compromising place.
2: Yes.
1: Well, it's very centralized.
2: No, not that. The first one was not. I showed Hunter. I said, why did it have to put it right there?
1: Right there. Yeah. I like it when your barbecue stains right there.
2: I said, can you actually put it in a different spot?
1: Yeah. But it's way too centered. Like you guys know from watching me.
2: But it's right below your mouth. That's where you're going to spill it.
1: I don't spill.
0: It was a very accurate spill.
1: My stuff's all over the place. You guys have seen me walk in here with many shirts, with many stains. How many of them are perfectly centered?
0: Dude, you are a walking stain.
1: I am a walking barbecue stain.
0: It is pretty amazing.
1: I'm not just a stain. I need you to.
0: Barbecue stain. Fine. I'll put that in there.
1: Yeah, I'm not just any stain.
0: Okay. But Hope ended up winning because of her Sonny's barbecue. Who knew that ever could

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1: Now, from the Gerald's Tires and Brakes 843 Traffic Center.
2: 26 eastbound heavy traffic from Somerville all the way downtown. 526 eastbound heavy traffic from International Boulevard to the Donholt Bridge. 526 westbound heavy traffic from the Donholt Bridge to the Merge. If you see something we need to know about, give us a call, 972-1152.
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1: So Andrea, we're sitting in the studio. We're talking about summertime is here. Mm-hmm. The grapes like the warm weather, but not so much the people.
2: Yeah, heat and humidity, grapes love. Yes, us not so much. 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
2: 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Going for a walk in a different place, different smells, all that. 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

0: They're like a group text that should have been muted. 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
1: People be cheating. Don't you love a good scandal, Jessica? Would you like to hear a little scandal, a little dirt on cheaters? All right.
2: They never prosper, by the way.
1: Yeah, they sometimes they do.
2: Oh, yeah, they do.
1: Sometimes. Sometimes people survive. Let's go back in the hot tub time machine to 2026. Y'all remember?
3: Wait, we are in 2026.
1: Early in 2026, the Winter Olympics.
3: How are you going to go back?
1: I want to go back. God. Remember the ski jumpers? This happened in the Winter Olympics. Y'all remember that for a minute?
2: That's right.
1: There's been two things that really come to mind of the Olympics for me. The French pole vaulter. Remember that one? Remember that guy? Mm-hmm. Y'all ladies all remember that guy. He knocked it clean off the pole.
2: Put the pole
1: on the pole. Yeah. He did. Put the pole on the pole. Well, in 2026, and again, don't get mad at me. I didn't do it. Mm-hmm. I'm just telling you about it. They were injecting themselves down there, and it supposedly gave them a little bit more aerodynamics.
2: Yeah, they could fly further.
1: Yeah, they could fly further in the ski jump if you were, you know, strong like bull.
2: Right.
1: Right? That's
2: strong like bull.
1: Strong like bull. Well, it turns out, and not only the dudes cheating, women be cheating too. Mm-hmm. Did you hear about the Tour de France de femmes? Ooh, I like how they say that.
2: Ooh.
1: They call you ladies de femmes.
2: De femmes.
1: I like it. Yeah, femme fatale. I like that. Ooh. Tour de France de femmes. Turns out that there's a certain group of ladies that have been cheating in the Tour de France de femmes.
3: Is this like a Lance Armstrong thing? Like they're blood doping?
1: Yeah. Well, kind of. You know,
2: Lance only had themselves.
1: One. Lance only had one.
2: They're all.
1: Too soon. Too soon on that. So, all right. It's called chest fairing. Now, what? Jessica, before you sit here and get cringy in the face, what they are doing.
3: Because he knows me so well.
2: But you get cringe face?
1: Chest fairing.
2: What?
1: Yeah. Chest fairing. What the ladies are doing is they're conducting some airflow up here so that it makes them a little bit faster. Then they're basically stuffing their bras.
2: Really?
1: Yeah.
2: For aerodynamic purposes?
1: Aerodynamic purposes.
3: It makes them go faster?
1: It makes them go faster.
3: I feel like it would slow you down.
1: No, you would think that, right?
2: I would think if they got really big and you stuffed it and got going really fast, you might even get off the ground and fly.
1: You are your own NASCAR.
3: Me. I feel like it'd be like a speed bump. Like
1: it would be.
3: I'm just, that's me.
2: Excuse me. Pardon me.
1: Get this. Apparently, chest fairing will change the airflow around the body and get less overpressure on the thighs. The result, the rider experiences less air resistance. So it's kind of like NASCAR, right?
2: Oh, like with the spoilers.
1: Yeah.
2: Huh.
1: Yeah. It's not that it takes tens of seconds off it. Well, I think they said they'll save about 16 seconds over all the kilometers. Again, going back to earlier this morning, still don't know what a kilometer is.
2: It's 10 of something.
1: Yeah.
2: Or 100 of something.
1: But it's saving time. So these ladies are coming out with larger busts, and that gives them less drag.
2: That doesn't make any sense.
1: This is really happening right now.
2: So who's the one who inspects the chest that tells them that they need the help with the aerodynamics?
3: I feel like if they had to do that, it would be like an airport pat down where they do the back of your hand.
2: Oh, you think?
1: But here's the question.
3: It wouldn't be palm first.
2: Yeah, but the back of your hand's not sensitive enough to pick up the nuances.
3: You can tell if it's padded or not.
2: It's a nuanced job, Jessica.
1: Wait,
2: you got to use the front of your hand.
1: Wait a minute. You can tell when it's padded?
2: Who can?
3: You've never felt a padded bra? Have you ever felt a padded bra?
1: Not really.
2: Okay. You haven't?
3: Okay. No.

0: Wait, you can tell the difference.
1: I'm asking you, ladies. Okay.
0: I'm telling you, as a lady.
1: You can. Yes.
0: You feel like you know what a.
1: So here's my question. Is this an HR situation? Ooh. Right? Because you're going and saying, she's got a padded bra, but what if she doesn't?
2: Oh, yeah.
1: Oh, yeah. That's causing that's causing all kinds of problems.
2: You know what they need to do? Is they need to go to some movie set and hire an intimacy coordinator to come in.
1: That's true.
2: And make sure that these inspections are on the up and up.
0: You don't sexualize it. No.
2: You don't. But,
1: but I'm saying, though.
0: Every guy does.
1: What if you accuse somebody of padding their bra in the Tour de France, the Femmes, and they didn't?
2: Ooh. Ooh.
0: Okay. Can I just say this? When you go through an airport.
1: Yeah.
0: And you do the pat down. Like, I've had to have the pat down.
1: You have?
0: Well, because for some reason, I always get pulled. Don't I look suspicious?
2: Yeah, you look like you're coming into my country to blow it up.
0: So when you come in as a female person to get the pat down, you have a girl.
2: Thank you for clarifying that it's a female person.
0: Because obviously a girl's going to do the pat down, not a guy.
2: Right.
0: And when she does the back of the hand.
2: Oh.
0: You know if something's in there. That's why they're patting you down to find things.
1: Mm.
0: If it didn't work, if they couldn't tell, I have on a padded bra. Like, you would know. You know. Every girl is like, yes. You know that a padded bra can feel a little hard.
1: Can you tell by looking? That's what I'm saying. Can you tell by looking? You go, that girl's padded. That girl's not padded. Like, I can tell you with guys. You can tell. You're like, that dude's not padded.
2: Right.
1: That dude's padded.
0: Well, some sports bras and stuff come with, like, a bra built into it.
1: So is that cheating in the Tour de France de Femme?
0: Well, I didn't know. Who did the study to find out it was more aerodynamic to have a bigger chest? Like,
1: I don't know. They actually had a professor from Scotland do this. And he was
0: a male?
1: Yeah, he was like, I want to fail them all.
0: Yeah.

0: find out it was more aerodynamic to have a bigger chest.
1: I don't know. They actually had a professor from Scotland do this. And
0: male?
1: Yeah, he was like, I'm about to fail them all.
0: Yeah.
1: Crazy, though, right? But it does lead to that, like, who's tattling?

0: Give me a second. I was still stuck on.
1: There's a lot of thought here.
0: I'm sorry, kids. I was still stuck on UCI Article 1.3.033. Riders are required to wear clothing that only has the function of clothing and should not artificially adapt the morphology, body form of the rider.
1: But what?
0: Those who have found that have broken the rule will be immediately disqualified for the Tour de France.
2: The women are stuffing their bras because they say it makes them more aerodynamic and they can go faster. But what, 0.86?
0: Something like that. But they said over the kilometers, it would add up to about 16 seconds faster than their opponents.
1: That can make a difference, 16 seconds in
2: a race.
1: I would
2: like to just speak on the women's behalf.
0: Please do.
1: Please do.
2: A lot of times women would claim that the bigger the chest you have, it holds you back from things.
0: Yeah, I've heard that, like running. Right?
2: Running is not always comfortable for women who have a large chest.
0: That's correct.
2: You know what I mean? A lot of times there's certain like exercises that women with large chests can't do.
0: Burpees.
2: When you slam down and all that.
0: Yeah, no, you want to do the burpees.
1: Wouldn't you bounce back up easier?
0: Yeah.
2: I just like,
0: that's a good point. Stupid guys.
2: They're not trampolines. I know.
1: They aren't.
2: Step with those bouncy balls. No.
1: They aren't?
2: No.
0: But let me ask you this.
1: I've used all those names for them.
0: Because of the Tour de France, because you're, you throw it.
2: No,
0: they're riding so much, so that I would assume they're very lean. Correct? You're riding a bike, you're extremely lean. Yeah. So if all of a sudden she goes from what could be an A or a B cup, and she's walking in with D's, somebody in France is going, wait a minute, hold a second.
1: That'd be nuts.
0: I know that they are going to go faster. Those go too fast. Has anybody said that? Well, there's not a guy in the play. This is a girl thing.
2: Before we finished that last little break, you were like, who's the one tattling? And I'm telling you, it's the women with big chests that are tattling because they feel like they have an advantage.
0: Oh
2: you little chested women over there, stop your cheating.
0: Oh, those with you, the IBTC, come over here. You bigger breasted ladies, you go over here.
1: They're like, look at Greta. She's speed booming again.
0: I know. Well, here's the thing.
1: Come on, Greta.
0: I go back to this rule, UCI Article 1.3033, which they named it.
2: Thanks for clearing that up.
1: Well, it makes it sound official, like we know what we're talking about.
0: They said, and I quote, a function of clothing should not artificially adapt the body form. Dude, I've seen those guys going down Beast Ferry Road thinking they're in the Tour de France.
1: Right.
0: Every one of your damn pants, I guarantee you, is adjusting your anatomy because I know you ain't hanging like no Tommy Lee.
2: You know why? Because that seat is uncomfortable. And I understand you might have a little padding down there because those bicycle seats are
0: uncomfortable. No, it's not down there. It's up there, Jessica. You ever see those guys? They come out, they'll be at Lowe's afterwards. I had a great bike ride today.
2: You understand, though, how you pedal a bike.
0: I do, yes.
2: That can get right there in the front.
1: Can you're right.
0: I know, but like, right. It can. Dude, you guys know what I'm talking about.
1: Yes,
0: have you ever seen the guys, the bike guys? The bike guys. They come up and they'll sit there like, it's impressive. Yeah. They're like,
1: yeah.
0: I know y'all looking. And you're like, because you're wearing pants. You're adjusting your anatomy, bro. You are.
1: Hey, that's the thing. If that aerodynamic thing is cool too, like that.

0: that really, really works. Why don't they start putting like giant stuffed boobs on top of airplanes? Huh?
1: I mean, he's not really that stupid no? for saying that.
0: Right.
1: I mean, it's stupid.
2: Does it make a football player more aerodynamic if he wears a cup?
0: Wait a question.
1: That's the reason cheerleaders.
0: Oh. Ooh.
1: If you're on the football field, you're going to be more aerodynamic the more you, right?
0: Sure.
2: How did cheerleaders?
1: Because you see it, you're more aerodynamic.

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0: From Storm Team, two weather showers and a few thunderstorms. High 88.
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3: Jessica, I know you have your girl math. We have what's known as Kush math here.
4: Oh,
3: and
4: okay.
3: Kush has been running some numbers here.
5: I have.
3: Because, as you know...
4: He's our little CPA over here.
3: Yeah. Looking wow. like...
5: I got promoted?
3: Looking like,
4: yeah.
3: Yeah, looking
4: the
3: like...
4: The CPA of the show.
3: Kush does. You go, how does he get that look?
5: And I can't wait to find out.
3: Right. It's usually off, what, the dollar rack over at where?
5: No. It's the clearance rack at Kohl's or Dillard's.
3: Okay.
5: You know, I've shopped clearance racks my whole life, and I ain't mad about it because I have four daughters.
3: Right.
5: And when you shop for four kids and your wife, I come last, and I shop the clearance racks at the places that have big and tall clothes. Because if I buy new big and tall clothes, I always felt like I paid an extra $7 just because I'm big and tall.
3: I hear you on that.
5: Mostly tall.
3: Yes, that Kush does not like, and I know you don't like this, is laundry. You despise doing laundry.
5: I don't like folding it. And that is doing laundry. I
3: mean, folding it?
5: I washed the clothes. No, you didn't. You dumped it into the washer. I love dumping it into the washer.
3: But you hate folding.
5: I hate, but I am now.
3: Are you?
5: I am. I was so proud of myself because remember I told you I had loads and loads of clothes on the two beds in the spare bedroom and I would just pile them up and I would just go in there and pick out.
3: The cats are in them and it's like, yeah, whatever.
5: And I would just go in there and pick out what I was going to wear.
4: Mm-hmm.
5: Finally, since I have cats now, I noticed the hair was getting into my stuff. So I'm like, I got to start folding. So I folded all those clothes and man, was it a lot. The test came though when I did my next load of laundry. And I really wanted to take them out of the dryer and just throw them on the bed, but I didn't. I took them out, put them on the recliner, watched TV, folded the clothes.
4: That's growth. That's growth.
3: Wow. I feel like how long did that take?
5: I have months.
4: I would like to also.
5: Years.
4: I think laundry is like kind of therapy.

0: therapeutic. I do too. Like doing laundry, but I'm only doing my own laundry.
1: But you don't do like laundry. Like, are you counting the wash? Because I washed all those clothes. Hanging, you didn't wash nothing.
0: I'm counting hanging.
1: It's mostly the folding and the
0: folding
1: hanging.
0: Folding and putting away. Right. All of it.
1: Right.
0: I feel at the end of it like I've accomplished something and all my clothes are clean at that time. And I just try to do it all in one day.
1: I did get a tinge of that. And today I will go home and I will take that load of clothes out of the dryer and I will fold those as well.
0: But again, I'm only doing my own. Like if you're a mom and you have three kids, so you're doing three kids and maybe your husband's like, you don't find it therapeutic. Like you are different from me.
1: Yeah. Where are all the socks? Why is there only one sock? That was with the kids.
0: Kush does. He has the same pair of socks, right?
1: I have 25 pairs of the same socks.
2: I swear. So I do it for the girl in me. Because I do laundry too. And I swear to God, she loses a sock all the time. And like tons of just
0: y'all
2: one
0: have
2: socks.
0: Animals though; they're probably being taken by the animals and that's hidden true. Somewhere. You know what I'm saying?
1: Yeah, they do like a stash stuff.
0: My dog loves my bedroom slippers and my socks.
1: I like your slippers.
2: Yeah. Well, we
1: just
2: found a way.
1: Just one of them
2: to get around your laundry. We found a way to get around your laundry.
1: We did. I think this is brilliant. It's a new it's odorless wear for a month shirt.
0: Say that again. You do
1: odorless wear. You can
0: wear it. For
1: buy
0: a month?
1: New shirt. Odorless wear for a month.
2: I think your stank would override it.
0: Wait, are you
1: I don't stink though.
0: Are you wearing this shirt every day for a month? Or is it like you wear it a couple of times?
1: It doesn't say. It says you, but you can stay fresh for over a month without washing. It's called the Herc, as in Hercules, the Herc shirt V5.0.
2: Oh my God, that's so pretentious.
1: I know. Hey, what do you got there? I got the Herc shirt.
2: Yeah, you're right.
1: Herc shirt.
2: It's marketed wrong right now. This needs to be for guys that are lazy.
1: Is that the Herc shirt 4? No, 5.0 V.
0: Yeah. So is this considered like an undershirt that you might wear? You know, because sometimes I've dated guys who were like sweaters, like they would sweat. So they would wear an undershirt even in the summer just to kind of catch some of that.
2: You get that pit stain going.
1: Yeah. No, this is a shirt. So it's like a T-shirt that you would wear. It's you know, here's how they do it. They got 7 ingredients woven into the fabric.
2: Sure they do.
0: Is it bamboo?
1: No, all the stuff that looks like it would cause a cancer? Bad disease or something. Oh. Copper, silver, zinc, gold.
0: I'm going to steal your
1: that's
0: shirt
1: heavy.
0: From you.
1: I know. I'm
0: going to
1: melt it down.
0: I'm going to take it to the pawn shop and see how much money I
1: I'm
0: going to
1: melt it down for the metals.
0: Right?
1: Volcanic ash.
2: Volcanic ash?
1: Okay. That might help.
2: That's what's
1: up.
2: In the... Oh, to clean
1: soak
2: out the
1: up stank. The stench, maybe?
0: Oh, one time I went and got a pedicure and she was like, oh, she looked at my feet. She said, you pay extra.
1: Oh, my God. What? What? Really?
0: It was like...
2: She said, you pay extra?
0: Yeah, she said, ma'am, you pay extra. And she gave me the volcano ash pedicure.
2: Because your feet were stanky?
0: It was the first of the season. I hadn't gotten my feet taken care of from the winter.
2: Okay? Wow.
0: And then...
2: Who's the benefits of volcanic ash?
1: Well, it's got two separate... It's also got two secret ingredients. So it's $79. It lasts longer than ordinary t-shirts, duh. And you can get it in November. They have a less expensive version that sells for $39 and stays fresh for 3 days.
0: Wow.
1: Yeah.
0: To me, that sounds expensive, but I think I have some girl math that's going to make this
2: You can girl math this
0: it.
2: Out?
0: I am going to girl math this
1: right.
0: for you.
1: Okay. Right, cool. Yeah. Well, thank you.
2: I still can't get over your stanky feet.
1: I'm still stuck, Derek. Ain't that much about life, you're just living.

0: I think this can be applicable to anybody that doesn't want to do laundry. There's a new thing out called the Herc shirt, named after Hercules, I'm assuming.
1: I'm assuming it's Hercules, yeah.
0: And it's woven with copper and silver and volcanic ash, which, of course, as we just found out, Jessica used on her stanky feet when she went and got a pedicure, right?
1: If it's got ash, okay. You think you can wear it for Lent?
0: You said.
2: It was my 30th birthday. I went with my friends to get a pedicure, and it was the first one of the season. Y'all know, after the winter, maybe you don't go all the time in the winter.
1: Oh, yeah.
0: Yeah, totally.
2: Sure.
0: Your feet are stinky.
2: She hands me the menu, and it tells you the cheaper pedicures on the top, and then it goes down to more expensive, because some come with, like, hot towels. Some come with, like, a massage on your legs.
0: Sounds wonderful.
2: And she points to the bottom and goes... You pay extra.
0: Yeah, she's like, she literally said, "You pay extra."
2: Yes, that's not what we're talking about.
0: You stanky girl.
2: Listen, she's like, that's not what we're even talking about.
0: Well, you brought it up.
1: Jessica walks in for the first time in the spring. She busts out the belt sander.
0: I know.
2: She's like, "I got one of those."
0: Okay, were you all flaky down there?
2: Oh my god!
0: I'm just asking.
2: This is about cushy shirts.
0: Well, it was, but you put in the volcanic ash. I didn't know.
2: I didn't know.
1: Ugly corn or something she had to work around?
2: Oh my god, no.
0: Are your feet nice and smooth now?
2: They are.
3: All right.
0: Is it the wool socks that got them all stanky?
1: Yeah, I want to touch them.
2: Somebody might like that. Anyway, I have some girl math about this shirt that you were talking about.
1: Okay. Girl math.
2: So it's called the Herc shirt, right?
0: Herc shirt.
1: Yep.
2: Costs how much money?
1: $79.
2: $79. Yep. You can wear it all month long without washing it, and it won't stink because it's got this ash and silver and gold and all the things. I say, typically, if you are telling me that you... As a guy, even as a girl, because I like a good deal. If you're going to spend $80 on a shirt, no.
0: No?
2: I would say no.
0: Herc shirt.
2: Listen,
1: It lasts longer than seven shirts.
2: I said, I'm going to girl math this for you. Okay,
1: please do.
2: All right. Think about this shirt you can wear every day, so you're not buying as many shirts.
1: Okay.
2: So you're saving money. You don't have to buy a lot, extra shirts. You're not washing and drying it every couple of days or doing a whole load of laundry, wasting water and electricity.
1: Yeah.
2: Let's say you do laundry once a week. So that's four maybe loads that you might have included that in.
1: Right.
2: So I feel like at the end of the day, you're justifying that $80. Girl math.
1: I did the math.
2: You can get it.
1: Because you still got to do loads of laundry, but you won't have to put as many shirts in there so they won't be as big and use as much water.
2: Yeah, because my tank, my washing machine weighs. Like it tells you it's sensing the weight.
1: Right, right.
2: So it
0: that sounds fancy.
2: Water.
1: Yeah, it is.
2: Like it doesn't give you too much water. Mm-hmm. So like if I need to wash a couple dog blankets, it's not going to like do an entire full load if I only have two small blankets in there.
0: I have a question.
1: Go ahead.
0: It'll get rid of the stink. What about the stains?
2: Because
0: you are a stainy dude.
2: Yeah.
0: You are a stainer.
2: Is it Scotch Guard, like a couch? You know how you can buy Scotch Guard and it'll just wipe off?
1: I don't know. Maybe they ship you some Tide Sticks with it.
0: Have you seen the stains that he gets on himself? It's impressive.
2: He'll come in and he'll already have a stain on his shirt. And I'll go, what did you do already? And you're like, I don't know.
0: Yeah, right.
1: It only comes in navy blue, burgundy, dark green, and black.
0: So are you saying because
1: stains?
0: I don't think it does. Because I'm looking at your shirt right now, stained.
1: It's not stained.
2: Where?
0: I'm just making
2: it. That's a shadow. That's a shadow.
0: I'm used to that. That's the thing. It looks like a stain.
1: When I'm not stained, it's like, wow, look at that.
0: You know there's some dude out there that's so stanky, though.
1: Mm-hmm.
0: You know a guy I'm talking about. He just stinks.
1: Mm-hmm.
0: Yeah, smelly. You're like...

0: That's the challenge.
1: That's yeah. Is that shirt going to contain the stank? Mm.
0: Does it hold it in, and then when you take it off, it releases the stank?
1: Right. Where does the stank go? Stank's got to go somewhere.
2: Hashtag find the stank.
1: Find the stank.
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4: Accident 1700 block of Maybank Highway. 26 eastbound, a slow ride from Ashley Phosphate to downtown. 526 eastbound, heavy traffic from International Boulevard to the Don Holt Bridge. If you see something we need to know about, give us a call, 972-1152.
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0: Good way to round out the morning. 92.5 Kicking Country. We're still looking for a little barbecue stain on your white t-shirt, or if you kill it in the mini skirt. We got a lot of submissions at 92.5kickingcountry.com or the Kicking Country app. Very cool up there. And we went through a lot of them today, and I think we found one that we really liked because it was Laura, I'm assuming her husband, and a cute little doggy, German Shepherd in a mini skirt.
1: And they're over there at the Mount Pleasant, like, waterfront, like the pier there.
0: Yeah.
1: And he's wearing a white shirt with a barbecue stain on it, and he's holding a thing of barbecue sauce. Yeah. He took that with him down to Mount Pleasant.
0: Yeah. Wow.
2: That's some method acting right there.
0: It really, really is. But the dog's got what caught my eye. So let's see. We got Laura on the phone right now. Yeah. Okay.
2: Hey, Laura, what's up?
3: Hi, I'm good. I'm hoping you're calling about good news.
0: We got great news for you. So first of all, what's your puppy's name?
3: Reese. R-E-E-S-E.
0: I think Reese is adorable. I love the mini skirt on Reese.
3: Aww. I know, I love it too.
0: We decided that you were awesome with your husband, so we wanted to pick you today to be our ticket winner for Tim McGraw, and you're into the grand prize drawing for a meet and greet.
3: Oh, that would be amazing. I love it. Thank you, guys.
2: You're going to be singing every song?
3: Yes, absolutely.
2: I was talking to Reese.
3: I was showing my husband a photo of Reese. I know, and I was telling my husband.

0: husband, he's like, you are ridiculous. And I'm like, it's so cute. I love it.
1: You're ridiculous. We're ridiculous. Game knows game.
0: Yes. Yes. Thank you guys so much. I love it.
2: I just want to squeeze Reese.
3: I know. It's so all the puppies. Yeah, face. Right.
1: Like, what was that again?
2: Squeeze face. Reese.
3: Cute aggression.
2: Cute little, yeah. That's a thing. I didn't think I had it, but I think I've got it. I've got cute aggression big time. So congratulations to Laura. She won a pair of tickets today. You can still end up doing it. 92.5kickincountry.com.

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1: Now, from the Gerald's Tires and Brakes 843 Traffic Center.
2: Accident 1700 block of Maybank Highway. 26 eastbound, a slow ride from Ashley Phosphate to downtown. 526 eastbound, heavy traffic from International Boulevard to the Don Holt Bridge. If you see something we need to know about, give us a call, 972-1152.
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So here we go, you and I starting together another work and perhaps for some folks, school day, although Dorchester District 2 and District 4 kids not back in class until tomorrow. I'm Brian Cleary. It's the first Tuesday of

Larry, it's the first Tuesday of August. The significance of that means it's National Night Out, a day for you to get out with not only your neighbors, but the men and women in blue. 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That'll go on between 5 and 8. 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

Congratulations to Laura Downs of Somerville earlier this morning, winning Tim McGraw concert tickets and in the running to win a meet and greet with Tim this Saturday at Credit One Stadium on Daniel Island. You can check out her photo, barbecue stain on the white husband's t-shirt, and a German Shepherd in a miniskirt. A cool photo they took on the pier in Mount Pleasant at Memorial Waterfront Park. 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
1: Yeah.
0: I want Spider-Man to talk like this all the time. I might even order my popcorn bucket when I go to Citadel Mall with my candies neatly placed within my cargo pants so no one can see that I'm actually smuggling in my raisinettes. Shut up, Kush.
2: I was going to say, your raisinettes.
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0: Ah, I know what you're asking me, sir. It's very simple. 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You put it smartly above your buttocks.
3: Okay.
0: And have the shirt.
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0: You have to walk slowly.
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0: you
2: 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Walk slowly.
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2: So, Andrea, we're sitting in the studio. 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

If you're a NASCAR fan, you either loved him or hated him. The driver of the number 24, the Rainbow Warrior, Jeff Gordon. I mentioned Jeff today because today is Jeff Gordon's birthday. Also the birthday of former President Barack Obama, who's 65 today. If you're celebrating, well, happy birthday to you from 92.5 Kickin' Country.

Got a shout out to the members of the Coast Guard, both active duty and retired. 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
2: So, Andrea, we're sitting in the studio. We're talking about summertime is here. 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

If it's not raining where you're at now, chances are it was earlier this morning, or at some point at least. Going to be cloudy. A stray afternoon shower or thunderstorm is possible today. With any luck, we'll get a break this evening and get the River Dogs game in as they open up a six-game homestand against Kannapolis tonight. Showers overnight, and then morning showers and thunderstorms tomorrow. 87 today, 87 tomorrow as well. Rain and 83 now at 92.5 Kicking Country.

He's got an anniversary today, although I'm sure it's one he's not celebrating. It was on this date in 2001 that Jason Aldean married his first wife, Jessica. Of course, in September of 2012, Aldean admitted to having, quote, acted inappropriately at a bar with former American Idol contestant Brittany Kerr. Aldean and Jessica, well, Aldean filed for

0: Taylor, ain't over yet. 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
1: Hunter, Jessica, and Kush are celebrating Tim back in the Lowcountry with one of the most iconic country songs of all time.
2: 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That barbecue stain on my white t-shirt. She was killing me in that meeting.
0: Yeah, we know you know that song.
1: Oh, yeah.
0: We know you got that white t-shirt with that Lewis barbecue stain all over it.
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0: Make it work for you. 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
0: You'll score a pair of tickets to Tim McGraw. 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So get that white t-shirt out and slather it now and kill us with that mini skirt.
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On this date in 2008, a 90s country duo got a star on the Hollywood Walk of Fame. I'll play a song from that duo, toss in Garth Brooks, Trisha Yearwood, and an opportunity for you to win Tim McGraw tickets. All a little more than 20 minutes away, the 90s at noon, coming up at 12. 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
1: Straight up murder.
2: We do.
1: Yeah.
3: Hunter, murder was a case that they gave me.
2: Hunter, is it you?
1: Nope. No, I would never murder anything.
4: It was me.
1: I love all animals.
4: I can't even talk about it. I am not exaggerating. I am traumatized by what happened to me last night.
1: Do you want this piece of turtle cheesecake?
4: Just get out of here.
1: Okay.
4: Leave me alone. You are just poking me. You're just poking me because you know I'm traumatized. And for once, Kush has sympathy for me.
2: I do have sympathy. There's also a turtle out there that wished you had just poked it.
4: I'm backing in and down, and I hear like this popping crack sound.
2: Oh God.
4: God.
1: Which one? Leonardo? Raphael?
2: Yeah. Which one was it? What are they trying to do? Just deliver a pizza to your house?
1: Man. Turtle power. Jessica Chandler in The Secret of the Ooze.
4: Y'all, I killed a turtle.
2: She killed a turtle.
4: And then I backed into my garage. Like, in and out, what, three times?
1: You smeared it?
4: I smeared it.
0: Hunter, Jessica, and Kush. 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

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And did you know that CNS Shooting Sports has welcomed guests from all over the world? 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

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They've sold a lot of tickets, but some are still available. 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

0: In case you ever wondered, the song came before the TV show, Third Rock from the Sun. Joe Diffie on the 90s at Noon on 92.5 Kickin' Country. I'm Brian Cleary. Yesterday on the 90s at Noon, we announced the fact that Wynonna is coming in to the North Charleston Performing Arts Center for a 90s at Noon show on Saturday, November 7th. Tickets for that show going on sale this Friday morning at 10. This Saturday, not necessarily a 90s at Noon concert, but it's where he got his start. Tim McGraw at Credit One Stadium. Tickets for that concert are still available. How'd you like to win yours, though? Let's see how well you really know Tim McGraw. He, of course, not only a great country singer, but an actor as well. Can you tell me the name of the movie that featured this Tim McGraw line?
1: Hey, tag us in.
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0: Just a quick one featuring Tim McGraw there. His character in the movie is Dallas.
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0: Can you tell me the name of that Tim McGraw movie? We call our 5 now, 843-972-9292. 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I never had no

0: Got to think that's one of the songs we'll be hearing coming up Saturday night, Credit One Stadium on Daniel Island, My Best Friend. Of course, he's got so many hits. Tough to get them all in, but maybe he'll squeeze that one in for us. Tim McGraw on the 90s at noon on 92.5 Kickin' Country. How well do you know Tim McGraw? Can you tell me the name of the movie this line comes from featuring Tim McGraw?
1: Come on, tag us in.
2: 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I lose custody again.
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1: Come on, tag us in.
0: Do you remember the movie? Let's find someone who does on the Kickin' Country studio line. Hi there, who's this?
4: Carl McCoy.
0: All right, Carl, let's test your Tim McGraw knowledge. The name of that movie that Tim starred in?
4: I would say it is Four Christmases.
0: And you would say correctly, you're my winner, sir. Have you seen Tim McGraw? Obviously, you've seen him on the big screen. Have you seen him in concert?
4: I have. Multiple times.
0: Well, you know, it's a great show. I got two tickets for you Saturday night at Credit One Stadium.
4: I appreciate it, sir.
0: Appreciate you listening, Carl. Appreciate you enjoying the 90s at noon. Another opportunity for you to win Tim McGraw tickets for this Saturday night show tomorrow over your lunch hour. 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

These guys have certainly gotten a lot of honors over their long career. It was on this date in 2008, though, they got their very own star on the Hollywood Walk of Fame. Talking about Kix and Ronnie, Brooks and Dunn. Here's How Long Gone on the 90s at noon on 92.5 Kickin' Country.

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It's the first Tuesday of August, which you may not realize, but the first Tuesday in August is also National Night Out, a night for you to get out with your neighbors and, more importantly, get out with your local police department. 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
1: In our text chain, I sent a question out, and it's mostly for you, Hunter, so I need you to go to our text chain and read that question out loud.
2: Okay? I don't know if I want
1: to. Just don't pre-read it. Just read it out loud. All right.
2: When you're in a bad mood, how do you deal with it?
3: I'm glad you asked that, Jessica. Thank you for caring about my needs. I lean into the bad mood even more. So what I do is I take the bad mood and I elevate it to a level of ridiculousness. I make it a DEFCON 10. At any point, it's World War III in my mind.
1: And then you remember other things that put you in a bad mood and you include those in your bad mood. 100%. Right?
4: I've never met anybody in my life who piles on more than Hunter.
3: Thank you. I pile on myself.
4: Yeah, that's what I mean.
3: It's a skill.
4: He will dig stuff up like...
3: Love doing it.
4: He's in a bad mood about something that happened 15 minutes ago, and then all of a sudden, he's gone back 15 years.
3: Oh, yeah. Yes. Everything's a trigger for me.
4: It's awesome.
1: He's like, how much time do
3: other people?
4: 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He's so mad, you can feel the rage, and he's smiling.
3: I'm burning through so many ketones right now.
0: Hunter, Jessica, and Kush. 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

92.5 King Country. You're going to be watching TV tonight. Maybe you're an America's Got Talent fan. Tonight, for the first time ever, a judge's callback night. Folks who didn't make it to the live performances get one more chance to get there on our TV partner News 2 tonight at 8. Here's Ella Langley.

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Are we done with the rain for today? Maybe. Going to be cloudy the rest of today. A better chance of a shower or a thunderstorm, one popping up inland than along the coast. Maybe that's good news

day, Potts Farm was a place to go. 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Jack and Jim were a few good men. 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Watch your mouth. Before I have to knock that loud mouth out. I'm tired of talking, man. Y'all ain't listening. Them old

He's a ranch hand in a pinch, man. 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Cause she's a gold digger with a quick trigger. 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

horseback. Now he's a buckskin, 15 hands, 5-time team road champion.

There's quite the quartet, right? Hardy, Morgan Wallen, Eric Church, and Tim McGraw on MacArthur. Tim, of course, coming to Credit One Stadium on Daniel Island this Saturday night. 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

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High five to Carl McCoy, who won his pair over the 90s at noon today. 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

0: Jessica and Kush are celebrating Tim back in the Low Country with one of the most iconic country songs of all time.
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Your ride to work tomorrow morning could be a little busier traffic-wise because, well, school starts. 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
1: I want Spider-Man to talk like this all the time. I might even order my popcorn bucket when I go to Citadel Mall with my candies neatly placed within my cargo pants so no one can see that I'm actually smuggling in my raisinettes. Shut up, Kush.
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1: 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It's very simple. 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

Of course, this Saturday night going to be another 92.5 Kickin' Country show with the Joe Knight. It's the Knights of the Diamond Table. They're kind of a Renaissance fair going to be going down Saturday night. Want to win your family's dogs tickets? Grab them from Hunter, Jessica, and Kush tomorrow morning on Kickin' Country. Well,

Favorite days of the year because, it's National Chocolate Chip Cookie Day. Where's your go-to place for a chocolate chip cookie? Mine? It's the kitchen if Mrs. Cleary is baking.

24. Yeah, the Rainbow Warrior, Jeff Gordon, celebrating his 55th birthday today. It's a happy 65th wish to former U.S. President Barack Obama. If you're celebrating, well, happy birthday to you from Kickin' Country.

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2: Oh, God. 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
2: But then it should be...
4: See?
2: Why can't it be 10 cups?
4: See?
2: There should be 10 cups in a gallon. Five cups in a quart. Two quarts.
4: You know what throws me? A third of a cup. Every single time. If they ask for a third of a cup, I've got a regular cup, a third of a cup. I don't know what the third of a cup is. I know what a half of a cup is. I know three quarters of a cup. I know a quarter cup. What's a third of a quarter of a cup?
2: Here's the problem. Here's the problem with a third of a cup, too. You would think if they're going to have a third of a cup, it would be right in the middle of a quarter and a half a cup.
4: Correct.
2: But it's not.
4: It's not.
2: It's off.
4: It's completely off.
2: Yes.
4: You ever try to go a little bit above a third of a cup?
2: Oh, man.
4: Oh. Messes up the recipe.
2: Oh, it does. And all your recipe alarms in the kitchen. Whoop, whoop, whoop, whoop.
4: Exactly. Yeah. It clearly called from a third of a cup. Yeah. Why isn't there a third of a cup?
1: You know why.
4: No, I don't.
1: The pirates.
4: The pirates.
2: Ah, you pirates.
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Enjoy the ride home this afternoon. The traffic may be a little bit lighter because there's no yellow school buses today, but in Dorchester County, they'll be there tomorrow. Tomorrow, the first day of class for Dorchester District 2 and Dorchester District 4 students. Either way, the ride home's always navigated better with Tug, who's coming up next at 3 on 92.5 Kickin' Country.

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I am. Riley Green, Kickin' Country, 92.5. You think you'll be able to relate to this, because I sure can't, because I hate trying to figure out my username and password. It is awful. I can't remember them. They have to have so many symbols. They have to have so many numbers, so many letters. And it can't just be something simple, because somebody will hack that immediately. There's two-layer authentication. Most people feel overwhelmed with trying to manage too many passwords. They say you can't use the same password on anything else. Not between your bank account and your email. Not between your email and your TV login. Most people do that too. I don't know what to do, man. Even when, you know, Apple, like if you have an iPhone, Apple will suggest a challenging password. But then I'll pick that and it never saves. So then I'm stuck because I can't remember all that. And the phone didn't save it the way it was supposed to. Or I can't get into it on my computer, but I can in my phone. Dude, it's a nightmare. There's nothing worse. Am I right? And if you've got a clever way to remember usernames and passwords that you want to share with everybody, hit me at Tug Coward across the social media platforms, or even shoot me a text like a good friend at 8-

0: Painted You Pretty, that is Hudson Westbrook. Kicking Country is 92.5. I tell my mama all the time, Mama, don't believe everything you see on Facebook or every email you get or every text message you get. You got to be real careful when you get that stuff to make sure that it's coming from the place that it says it's coming from. I get an email every day saying my Netflix has been canceled because my card didn't go through. Of course, it's spam. This lady was going through her spam folder, found a suspicious email saying that she had won a lottery prize of $200,000. The difference in this email? It wasn't a scam. She'd actually won the freaking lottery. Turned out she'd been entered into a second chance drawing. I guess you play certain lottery games online. And the prize was legit. She said, I didn't even know I had the entries. I was so confused when I came across the email. I looked into it, figured out it was real, and was so excited. It couldn't have come at a better time. She said she's going to use that money to pay off some bills and then invest the rest of it. Smart lady. Good for her, man. That's awesome.
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0: If you see stories like that, share it with me on social media at Tug Cowart. That way we can share them with everybody else. Put a smile on your face. Some good news for a change.
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I know every day we creep closer to the end of the year. It doesn't even seem possible that we're in August, but here we are. Do you do anything that makes you seem older than you really are? It's Tug 92.5 King Country. For whatever reason, in the last few months, I have started walking around the house with a wadded up, crumpled up napkin in my hand. Like it's from dinner, leftover from dinner, and I'll just keep it with me. My grandpa, he used to have a handkerchief with him all the time, but he would tuck it away, right? My grandmother always held a wadded up tissue in her hand. My wife, Laura, says her grandma used to do the same thing. I'm getting old and I don't even realize it. I know I do it. My son Jacob is getting ready to go back to college for his senior year. He was like, Dad, why are you carrying around that crumpled up paper towel? I have no idea. I don't even realize I do it. Are you doing things like that too? Or is it just me? Am I just weird and getting old before it's my time? If you want to make fun of yourself like I have, you can text me like a good friend at 843-972-9292. Or find me on social media at Tug Coward. Who told you that? That's the name of this song. It's new from Tucker Wetmore.

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2: 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I had a barbecue stain on my white t-shirt. She was killing me in that minister.
0: Yeah, we know you know that song.
1: Oh, yeah.
0: We know you got that white t-shirt with that Lewis barbecue stain all over it.
1: Or you know when you're killing it in that midi skirt.
0: Make it work for you. 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
3: From the Storm Team 2 Weather Center, not even hitting 90 today, highs reach the upper 80s. Overnight low tonight will be in the mid-70s. Chance of rain in the morning, but tomorrow should be clear and dry for the most part. High of 85.
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1: I love my little old Schnauzer dog, Cash. I mean, we treat that dog better than most humans are treated. Tug 92.5 Kickin' Country. How ticked off would you be if you DoorDashed your dog some dog food and the person who's delivering it to your house refuses to bring it up to the door?
2: When doing DoorDash, I never understand stuff like this because I'm not carrying this for y'all. I'm not taking it out the car. I didn't put it in the car. The cashier did. This is 100-something pounds. 4 bags of dog and cat food. I know y'all not even about to tip me, and I'm probably going to have to walk upset. Not going to happen. Not happening.
1: So, what, do you get a refund? I mean, how does that work if someone decides they're not going to bring you the things that you've paid for? I don't know enough about DoorDash. The only time I've ever DoorDashed is when we had to DoorDash some wine because we'd had too much, couldn't drive to get more, and needed more. It was a Friday night. What do you do in that instance? If you can tell me, or you even agree with the driver, hit me at Tug Calvert across the social media platforms. Just as easily, you can pop me a text at 843-972-9292. 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I took

0: Dude, they charge you at hotels for everything. 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
0: Seriously, though, if you touch or move any of the snacks that are laid out there in that booby trap, they charge you for that, too. Now, those girls, they did find out that they didn't actually charge you for adjusting the thermostat. Well, that's good. You are in the desert, after all. Do you know how many people don't figure that out the way those kids did and just get robbed blind by these hotels? Goodness gracious. Let's let that anxiety, those fears just drift away. Singing praise music with Jelly Roll, hands up. 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
1: Gerald's Tires and Brakes, 843 Traffic.
2: Working collisions, 526 eastbound at 23B, Clements Ferry, on the North Bridge, City of Charleston side. 526 eastbound at Dorchester Road, Ashley Town Center Drive near Costco, in front of VGO Gas Station at St. Andrews Boulevard and Colony, Rivers Avenue in front of

0: lately, I've been hearing the same thing over and over again. 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

0: know how dumb you have to be to fall for this, but it happens, I suppose. A woman was convinced in this bizarre scam to send $6,000 over the phone to the scammers, and get this, and to strip down on camera. She was told she needed to do a full body scan to verify her identity.
1: Even if you get a text, phone call, it doesn't matter. Just hang up the phone and think about how you could independently verify what they're saying. When we're panicked, we're not able to focus on that part of our brain that gives us

0: real information or helps us think rationally.
1: I don't know how you fall for that. Maybe the money part, but the getting naked part? Who falls for that? I'm not making fun of the woman. I'm just saying, who falls for that? Tuck on 92.5 Kickin' Country.

see where the Zac Brown Band gave away cruises on Margaritaville Cruise Line to every single person at their Fenway Park shows up in Boston? I told y'all, Boston ain't country, but they love country music up there. Every show always sells out. I've never seen anybody do that, where they give everybody in the crowd. It's like Oprah Winfrey. You get a cruise. You get a cruise. You get a cruise. Not to be outdone, Chris Stapleton did something I ain't never seen before, too. You know how people drop things out of the sky in a stadium, or they'll use a, I don't know, one of those air guns where they'll launch the T-shirts real high. That way, even the people in the upper deck can get them. But if they drop it from the top of the ceiling, it's usually like a Chick-fil-A cow on a parachute, or it's T-shirts wrapped up. You know, you've been in stadiums where they do that at big games. Chris Stapleton played out at T-Mobile Park in Seattle where the Mariners play. During the show, free hot dogs were parachuted down. That's something that I've never seen before. And who doesn't love a hot dog? Goodness gracious. I mean, these days, concessions are expensive, man. That probably saved people, I don't know, $15, $20 going to get a couple hot dogs. Stapleton, he's a big boy, too. You know he got one of those. Eating it on the side of the stage. Nobody to blame's on Kickin' Country 92.5. He's all trying to hide it.

0: Steve Harvey's reactions on The Family Feud are nothing short of priceless. During a question about Miss Peanut's threat to Mr. Peanut, a man answered, "Break his nuts," prompting the great reaction from old Steve Harvey.
1: "Tony, something Miss Peanut threatened Mr. Peanut to do if she gets mad."
2: "Break his nuts."
1: My man. Never be able to say this on TV except now. "Break his nuts!" I don't know how the hell that ain't up there. That's such a well thought out answer.
0: Dude, Steve Harvey is a national treasure. But it ain't just what he says, it's how he says it and the facial expressions. That's the whole nine yards. If there had been one person I go out and have a cold pop with, it would be Steve Harvey. Tygon Kickin' Country 92.5. Who would you go out with if you could go out and have a drink with, or, you know, and hang out with one person? Doesn't matter if they're famous or not, it doesn't matter. Who would it be? At Tug Cowart or at 843-972-9292. Text me there. 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
1: In our text chain, I sent a question out, and it's mostly for you, Hunter, so I need you to go to our text chain and read that question out loud.
2: Okay? I don't know if I want
1: just
2: to.
1: Don't pre-read it. Just read it out loud.
2: When you're in a bad mood, how do you deal with it?
3: I'm glad you asked that, Jessica. Thank you for caring about my needs. I lean into the bad mood even more. So what I do is I take the bad mood and I elevate it to a level of ridiculousness. I make it a DEFCON 10. At any point, it's World War III in my mind.
1: And then you remember other things that put you in a bad mood and you include those in
3: 100%.
1: Your bad mood, right?
4: I've never met anybody in my life who piles on more than Hunter.
3: Thank you. I pile on myself.
4: Yeah, that's what I need.
3: It's a skill.
4: He will dig stuff up like...
3: I'm doing it.
4: He's in a bad mood about something that happened 15 minutes ago, and then all of a sudden, he's gone back 15 years.
3: Oh, yeah. Everything's a trigger for me.
4: It's awesome.
1: He's like, how much time do
3: other people?
4: And you can't see us right now if you're listening, he's saying all this. He's so mad, you can feel the rage, and he's smiling.
3: I'm burning through so many ketones right now because...
0: Hunter, Jessica, and Kush. 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
5: 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Gerald's Tires and Brakes, 843 traffic.
6: New accident, I-26 eastbound at exit 206. Also working a wreck, Highway 78 between Ingleside and Blue House. Ladson at Palmetto Commerce Parkway. Still reporting an accident on Cosgrove Avenue on the North Bridge. On the City of Charleston side and St. Andrews Boulevard at Conway. 97211.
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1: It's a great place to be from, Charleston. 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People come to Charleston to visit. 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
0: John Price is local.
1: I'm a Charleston homegrown lawyer, North Charleston homegrown lawyer for that matter. My first couple of years went to college at Charleston. I went to Clemson undergrad, but I went to law school in South Carolina.
0: If you need an attorney, visit the lawyer that rocks.
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4: From the Storm Team 2 Weather Center, not even hitting 90 today, highs reach the upper 80s. Overnight low tonight will be in the mid-70s. Chance of rain in the morning, but tomorrow should be clear and dry for the most part. High of 85.
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0: TikTok is the parking place for all things that are crazy and interesting. Tug 92.5 Kicking Country. I am not on TikTok. I'm on Facebook, Instagram, and Twitter if you want to find me at Tug Cowart. A woman is trying to prove that Kellogg's Rice Krispie Treats are larger in the 40-count boxes than the 8-count boxes.
1: Kellogg's, you have some explaining to do because I knew I was not going crazy saying that the Rice Krispie Treats are getting smaller. It's the Rice Krispie Treats in the large-count boxes, and I'm going to show you because these came out of the 8-count box. Look how pretty these are. These came from the small box. So when you think you're getting a good deal, getting the bigger box, look how small they are. I knew I wasn't going crazy. I knew something was going on with this box.
0: Can't you just look at like the weight on it? I mean, it's usually spelled out right there on the box and on the shelf too, right? I don't think it's a huge mystery. I will say it does tick me off when I get a bag of Doritos and it's half full and half air. Somebody told me they put some sort of chemical in there to keep them fresh. That's the reason the air's in there. I call BS. Tug 92.5 Kicking Country, you let me know what you think. Ashley Cook now, this is Baby Blues. Baby.

0: call you darling.
1: You're starting to see it more and more where schools are banning cell phones, and I don't particularly think it's a bad idea. Now, I know they've already done it here in South Carolina. Well, they did it last year, I think. I would like to ban it from work, too. I so hate my cell phone. It's so necessary, and I hate it. But the school expected the kids to revolt. They didn't.
2: Honestly, kids were relieved. Most parents were relieved. And when you talk to students, they will tell you they're enjoying it a little bit more because of the authenticity going on in the classroom.
1: Imagine that, spending time with people, communicating with people versus with a handheld computer. The benefits seem pretty clear. Do you have an opinion on it? Do you like it? Are you okay with it? I'll be honest, man, I am. Carry On, Kenny Chesney's new song, Kickin' Country 92.5. If you want to let me know, you can find me at Tug Cowart or shoot me a text like a good friend at 843-972-9292.

0: ain't over yet. Tim McGraw is back in the Lowcountry with the Pawn Shop Guitar Tour. 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
1: Hunter, Jessica, and Kush are celebrating Tim back in the Lowcountry with one of the most iconic country songs of all time.
2: Drop it. I had a barbecue stain on my white t-shirt. She was killing me in that miniskirt.
0: Yeah, we know you know that song.
1: Oh, yeah.
0: We know you got that white t-shirt with that Lewis barbecue stain all over it.
1: Or you know when you're killing it in that midi skirt.
0: Make it work for you. A barbecue stain on a white t-shirt or a killer mini skirt.
1: Submit your photo to Hunter, Jessica, and Kush. 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
1: Gerald's Tires and Brakes, 843 Traffic.
2: Still working an accident, Highway 78 at Blue House Road, Rivers at Melnick, Cosgrove on the North Bridge, headed southbound on the North Charleston side. You can be our eyes and ears on the roadway. Call us. Let us know what you see. 972-1150.
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7: Ever wonder why some businesses that seem smaller stay busier? I'm John, and I've spent the last two decades helping Charleston businesses grow their

0: All right, Jessica, looking at my roof right now, it's a scary situation. I'm sure you're probably in it yourself. You see that roof and you know it needs to be replaced, but then you think about the cost. That is the most scary thing out there because it's a big investment.
1: Absolutely. When I spoke to Ignacio and Emily from Southline Roofing and Exteriors, they explained that there are loans available, but there's also the Safe Home Program, which is run by the South Carolina Department of Insurance that gives grant money to homeowners for roof replacement.
0: Wait a minute. This is a grant? It's not a loan?
1: It's not a loan.
0: Oh, see, that would be so helpful. Because it is scary. Having had my roof replaced before, it's a big job.
1: And I've heard from a couple of people who have used the Safe Home Program, and they said it was extremely easy. 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And if you don't need a full roof replacement, they do repairs as well.
0: That's perfect. 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Definitely look these guys up. 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

0: Man, I was in the Navy, and I don't think I talk like that. Tug 92.5 Kicking Country. And I even need to clean my mouth up these days, too. I ain't trying to run from it. I ain't, you know, proud of it or anything. I need to clean it up once in a while. But so does Dr. Fauci. You see how many times he said the F-bomb? Last week, in front of God, the Senate, and everybody, he said the F-bomb 111 times. Do you remember that movie from a few years back, Deadpool and Wolverine? There's 118 F-bombs, and I know that sounds incredible. Who has that many, and why do you need to say it that many times? But it doesn't even get in the ballpark with the number one movie with the most F-bombs. Wolf of Wall Street, 569 F-bombs. Not sure why you need to say it that many times. Does it really add that much to the movie? And I'm no prude, man. I've said it before. I was in the Navy. Good Lord, I cuss like a sailor. But come on. What the f*** is wrong with y'all? Kicking Country 92.5. I didn't really say it, I promise. It was just a little special effect for you. Oh, and Dr. Fauci, he didn't actually say that F-bomb.
1: I plead the fifth. I plead the fifth. Five. One, two, three, four, fifth.
0: Different F-bomb. Oh, forgot. Got it. I just kind of mixed up, that's all.
2: Playing.

0: other day, we were talking about how farts are funny, and y'all text me a whole bunch at 843-972-9292. Some people said it was gross. Some people agreed with me and said it's funny. Demi Moore, the actress who looks like she doesn't age. I'm not sure how something like that happened, but she doesn't. She's been thinking about farting, and she wants to destigmatize it. So much so that she posted a video about it. In this video, she's reading a book by a digestive health company.
1: What's the big stink about? What are some of the common techniques to hide your farts? You can blame the dog. You can pretend nothing happened. Or just run away and change your identity. Farts are nothing to be ashamed of. They're very normal. Cats fart, dogs fart, birds fart, even bugs fart.
2: What?
1: Of course, it's polite to excuse yourself when appropriate, but if a fart slips out, just own it.
0: As she did this. That is a sound. I don't know if she physically did it, but you could see her on the video, and that sound comes from the video. I don't know if she did it or they just put it in there, but Demi just landed for real.

I think this is more of a dude thing, but I could be wrong about this, and you can let me know if I am when I'm done telling you about it. Tug 92.5 Kickin' Country. I'm on social media at Tug Cowart, or just as easily, like a good friend, you can text me at 843-972-9292. Have you heard about the 6-second kissing hack? It's supposed to strengthen your relationship. It's based on how long it takes to trigger the oxytocin, otherwise known as the love hormone, and you're supposed to do it with the one you love every day. It's all according to the Gottman Institute. The other option is to hug. They say it takes 20 seconds of hugging to get to that same level you get from a 6-second kiss. So don't be kissing all like crazy movie style. Just a quick 6-second sweet kiss. That's all you need. With advice like this, man, I'm going to be saving relationships all over town. Y'all can thank me later, Tug, on 92.5 Kickin' Country. Ian Munsick's new song is called Love is Blind. If you try any of this stuff and it works, let me know, because I'm going to give it a try on my sweet wife, Laura, tonight as soon as I get home. Come here, sweetie. You got a 6-second kiss coming your way.

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1: Here's Tom Holland, and I think Spider-Man would be much more enjoyable if it sounded like this.
2: Superworm, you're in my power.
1: That's cool, man.
3: Yeah.
1: I want Spider-Man to talk like this all the time. I might even order my popcorn bucket when I go to Citadel Mall with my candies neatly placed within my cargo pants so no one can see that I'm actually smuggling in my raisinettes. Shut up, Kush.
4: I was going to say, your raisinettes.
3: How do you pack your pants so that the candies don't like make a noise when you walk?
1: Ah, I know what you're asking me, sir. It's very simple. You put it smartly above your buttocks.
3: Okay.
1: And have the shirt.
4: Try to walk and not bounce.
1: Yeah, right. You have to walk slowly.
4: Don't be like
1: you
4: gotta
1: walk
4: slowly.
0: Hunter, Jessica, and Kush. 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
1: All right, Jessica, looking at my roof right now, it's a scary situation. 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
4: Absolutely. When I spoke

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1: Wait a minute. 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
0: It's not a loan.
1: Oh, see, because that would be so helpful, because it is scary. 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
2: Absolutely. When I spoke to Ignacio and Emily from Southline Roofing and Exteriors, they explained that there are loans available, but there's also the Safe Home Program, which is run by the South Carolina Department of Insurance that gives grant money to homeowners for roof replacement.
1: Wait a minute. This is a grant? It's not a loan?
2: It's not a loan.
1: Oh, see, because that would be so helpful. 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
2: And I've heard from a couple of people who have used the Safe Home Program, and they said it was extremely easy. And that's where Emily and Ignacio, they step in. 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
1: That's perfect. I've also talked to them. 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Definitely look these guys up. If you're looking to replace your roof, do it without the fear.
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1: All right, Jessica, looking at my roof right now, it's a scary situation. I'm sure you're probably in it yourself. You see that roof and you know it needs to be replaced, but then you think about the cost. That is the most scary thing out there because it's a big investment.
2: Absolutely. When I spoke to Ignacio and Emily from Southline Roofing and Exteriors, they explained that there are loans available, but there's also the Safe Home Program, which is run by the South Carolina Department of Insurance that gives grant money to homeowners for roof replacement.
1: Wait a minute. This is a grant? It's not a loan?
2: It's not a loan.
1: Oh, see, because that would be so helpful. Because it is scary. Having had my roof replaced before, it's a big job.
2: And I've heard from a couple of people who have used the Safe Home Program, and they said it was extremely easy. And that's where Emily and Ignacio, they step in. They make sure that they take care of you. And if you don't need a full roof replacement, they do repairs as well.
1: That's perfect. I've also talked to them. They actually did the drone over my roof, and they showed me where the problem spots were. Definitely look these guys up. If you're looking to replace your roof, do it without the fear.
2: No job is too big or too small, so Google Southline Roofing and Exteriors.
3: From the Storm Team 2 Weather Center, not even hitting 90 today, highs reach the upper 80s. Overnight low tonight will be in the mid-70s. Chance of rain in the morning, but tomorrow should be clear and dry for the most part. High of 85.
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Did you see this? Where Ford has patented a system that snitches on speeding vehicles and it tells it to the police. It's actually snitching on other people using the onboard cameras in your car. It could send a report with speed data and picture directly to law enforcement. Right now, they're just trying to secure the patent. They haven't installed the technology on any of the vehicles. But dude, if they can use that against somebody, they can use it against you too. Man, they'll sell that to Allstate or State Farm or Farmer somewhere, and your insurance go up too. I don't trust technology. When they say it's better for you, I don't believe them. What about you? You can tell me if you agree or disagree. At Tug Coward across the social media platforms. You can always text me too, like a good friend today, 439-72-9292. It's like your cell phone, man. It is selling every piece of information that is on your phone to somebody. Maybe Google, maybe Amazon. I don't know. It's selling it, though. And I'm not convinced that your phone's not listening to you at all times, recording it all. I'm not convinced that's not happening. They say it don't, but Amazon, there's a place where you can turn it off. If you have a smart speaker, you can turn off the recording. I'm not convinced that it ever turns off. Call me a conspiracy theorist if you'd like. There's a reason you'll be talking about something and then there's a commercial or some sort of ad for that pops up in the next thing you look at on social media or wherever you're headed on your phone, like when you're scrolling around. Am I not right? Have you not seen that happen? Tug on 92.9.

0: No.
1: There are things on social media that are a complete waste of time. I know that's shocking. When you hear it, you probably almost drive off the road. There's something new that is a complete waste of time, and it's showing up on TikTok. TikTok is obsessed with fridgescaping. It's like landscaping, but decorating the inside of your fridge with things like flowers and wicker baskets and even framed art. Who's got time for that? The one I saw on TikTok was called Fridgerton, and they had this British, you know, royalty music kind of playing behind it, and they laid it all out, and this is the most attractive refrigerator you've ever seen. And you see all your hard work for about 3 seconds, three times a day when you open the refrigerator door up. Man, just keep it clean. That's all you need to do. I don't know that decorating it matters. Do you think anybody will even notice? I mean, how many people get in your refrigerator? As always, you're free to disagree. You can tell me I'm dumb, tell me I'm crazy, or be on the right side of it and go, yep, Tug, you're right. Tay-Tay, great to have her back on Country Radio just for a little while. It's almost like a class reunion. When you go back to your class reunion, you see the, you know, a couple friends you ain't seen in forever, and you probably ain't going to see them in forever. That's like Taylor Swift in country music right now. She's here. She'll be gone soon. So enjoy it. I knew it. I knew you. On Kickin' Country. I'm Tug.

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3: Gerald's Tires and Brakes, 843 Traffic.
4: Accident Highway 78 at East Owens Drive, Ashley River Road, Bees Ferry, Rivers at Spruce Boulevard, Northwoods Boulevard near Nason. 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
1: Wait a minute. 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
2: It's not a loan.
1: Oh, see, because that would be so helpful. 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
1: All right, Jessica, looking at my roof right now, it's a scary situation. I'm sure you're probably in it yourself. You see that roof and you know it needs to be replaced, but then you think about the cost. 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
2: Absolutely. When I spoke to Ignacio and Emily from Southline Roofing and Exteriors, they explained that there are loans available, but there's also the Safe Home Program, which is run by the South Carolina Department of Insurance that gives grant money to homeowners for roof replacement.
1: Wait a minute. This is a grant? It's not a loan?
2: It's not a loan.
1: Oh, see, because that would be so helpful. Because it is scary. Having had my roof replaced before, it's a big job.
2: And I've heard from a couple of people who have used the Safe Home Program, and they said it was extremely easy. And that's where Emily and Ignacio, they step in. They make sure that they take care of you. And if you don't need a full roof replacement, they do repairs as well.
1: That's perfect. I've also talked to them. They actually did the drone over my roof, and they showed me where the problem spots were. Definitely look these guys up. If you're looking to replace your roof, do it without the fear.
2: No job is too big or too small, so Google Southline Roofing and Exteriors.
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Living here in the Lowcountry, most of us spend a lot of time outdoors, whether it's a day on the boat, fishing with friends, hitting the golf course, cheering on the kids at a ball game, or just enjoying a weekend at the beach. 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

Jesus Jones, Mama Phone, Keys Wallet, New, Lainey Wilson's on Kickin' Country. Man, the smell of bacon will get you up early in the morning like nothing else. Or maybe even if you're cooking it for dinner, maybe to throw in a hamburger or something. There is nothing like the smell of bacon. Did you know that bacon could potentially help you sleep? Look, it's heavy. I mean, anytime you get a good heavy dinner, you know you're going to sleep well. Tug 92.5 Kickin' Country. There's all kinds of ways that people try to get better sleep. I've heard of people putting their sheets in the refrigerator, then putting it on the bed so they're cool. They make a variety of different pillows and mattresses. But listening to the sound of bacon, I've never heard that one before. Sleep expert named Sammy Margo said bacon is inherently relaxing. The crackle, the sputter of the frying pan, it hits the right repetitive frequency for keeping you calm. I mean, think about it. This sound, just sleep into it. I just don't know. I don't know that it would work, man. Sometimes I sleep with the bathroom vent on, that white noise. I like it. My wife hates it.

No truer words have ever been spoken than words of that song, Love and Life Again, from Ella Langley. Do you ever have to look up words that your kids say you have no idea what they're talking about? Tug 92.5 Kickin' Country, my son Jacob, he says things all the time that I've no clue, and I just go to Google and look it up. He uses low key all the time. I looked up low key to figure out what it means. And apparently I'm not the only one. Google Trends is saying that low key is the most searched word and acronym, LWKY. A couple years ago, it was, if you know, you know, that acronym, IYKYK. I guess people see it in their kids' text messages or social media posts. And this was huge when I was in high school. 143, which is short for I love you. I has one letter. Love has four letters. You has three letters. You probably already knew this, but I think there's plenty of people like me that weren't so sure. It's Tug on 92.5 Kickin' Country.

0: Y'all, I've been to Guitar Center 1,000 times. It's Tug 92.5 Kicking Country. And since I've been here in Charleston, been to the one there in North Charleston. It's the only time I like to go shopping. Get this, somebody hid thousands of dollars worth of drugs inside a guitar amplifier and shipped it to Guitar Center. It was found by a deployee.
1: In this case, we have employees that did the exactly right thing. They'll attach business logos or business return addresses on the box.
0: I think Guitar Center is missing an opportunity here. How many musicians are stoners? I'm not saying all of them. I know all of them are not, but a lot of them are. Dude, you get them in there, they buy everything. Might not leave, and they'd giggle a whole lot.
2: And there's a reggae band full of dreadheads just sitting in the corner laughing.
0: And if you started selling food, people would camp out at Guitar Center. You would never lose a sale to Amazon again. Kicking Country 92.5, it's Tug. It's just an idea. And if somebody runs with it, I don't want any money. You just give me credit. Some people call it medicine, and I don't think that's what Megan Maroney's singing about here. But again, I could be wrong.

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1: How many cups are in a quart?
2: Oh, God.
3: Two or four.
2: Isn't it 16 cups in a gallon?
3: But then it should be...
2: See?
3: Why can't it be 10 cups?
2: See?
3: There should be 10 cups in a gallon.
2: Five cups in a quart. Two quarts.
4: You know what throws me? A third of a cup. Every single time. If they ask for a third of a cup, I've got a regular cup, a third of a cup. I don't know what the third of a cup is. I know what a half of a cup is. I know three quarters of a cup. I know a quarter cup. What's a third of a quarter of a cup?
2: Here's the problem. Here's the problem with a third of a cup, too. You would think if they're going to have a third of a cup, it would be right in the middle of a quarter and a half a cup.
4: Correct.
2: But it's not.
4: It's not.
2: It's off.
4: It's completely off.
2: Yes.
4: You ever try to go a little bit above a third of a cup?
2: Oh, man.
4: Oh. It messes up the recipe.
2: Oh, it does. And all your recipe alarms in the kitchen. Whoop, whoop, whoop, whoop.
4: Exactly.
2: Yeah.
4: It clearly called from a third of a cup. Yeah. Why isn't there a third of a cup?
1: You know why.
4: No, I don't.
1: The pirates.
4: The pirates.
2: Ah, you pirates.
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7: Gerald's Tires and Brakes, 843 traffic.
8: On the scene of an accident downtown, 428 King Street in front of John King Grill and Bar. Also working a wreck 526 westbound on the Don Holtz on the downslope. Main and 17 in front of Publix, Ashley Phosphate at Mazik. Call us. Let us know what you see. 972-11.
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1: All right, Jessica, looking at my roof right now, it's a scary situation. I'm sure you're probably in it yourself. You see that roof and you know it needs to be replaced, but then you think about the cost. That is the most scary thing out there because it's a big investment.
2: Absolutely. When I spoke to Ignacio and Emily from Southline Roofing and Exteriors, they explained that there are loans available, but there's also the Safe Home Program, which is run by the South Carolina Department of Insurance that gives grant money to homeowners for roof replacement.
1: Wait a minute. This is a grant? It's not a loan?
2: It's not a loan.
1: Oh, see, because that would be so helpful. Because it is scary. Having had my roof replaced before, it's a big job.
2: And I've heard from a couple of people who have used the Safe Home Program, and they said it was extremely easy. And that's where Emily and Ignacio, they step in. They make sure that they take care of you. And if you don't need a full roof replacement, they do repairs as well.
1: That's perfect. I've also talked to them. They actually did the drone over my roof, and they showed me where the problem spots were. Definitely look these guys up. If you're looking to replace your roof, do it without the fear.
2: No job is too big or too small, so Google Southline Roofing and Exteriors.
3: From the Storm Team 2 Weather Center, not even hitting 90 today, highs reach the upper 80s. Overnight low tonight will be in the mid-70s. Chance of rain in the morning, but tomorrow should be clear and dry for the most part. High of 85.
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0: I don't know if you remember the 90s well. I'm guessing you probably do. Do you remember some of these things? Like, say, Tickle Me Elmo. Did you know that Tickle Me Elmo was actually supposed to be a Looney Tunes doll? They were going to call it Tickle Me Taz. They didn't have the rights to Elmo. They deviated and went to Elmo after they got the rights and then dropped the whole Tasmanian Devil thing. These are 90s facts that maybe you did not realize. Movie that was partially filmed in South Carolina, Forrest Gump. Tom Hanks and the director Robert Zemeckis, they used their own money to shoot the scenes where Forrest is running across the country because Paramount said they would not increase the budget for the movie. And if you've seen episode 1 of Star Wars, The Phantom Menace, George Lucas asked Steven Spielberg, Ron Howard, and Robert Zemeckis to direct it. They all said no because they said, well, George, you should do it. Something nostalgic about going back and reliving that stuff, huh?
1: I mean, just a walk down memory lane is my favorite. Love to do it with country music, too. Just go back and listen to songs I ain't heard in a long time.
0: This one might qualify for you, Tim McGraw. Down on the Farm. Oh, and congratulations. Hope Singletary had some Sonny's Barbecue on her white t-shirt. And you can still show off your barbecue stains or killing that miniskirt. Win the best seats in the house, courtesy of Credit One Bank, for what's ahead. Tim McGraw in town on Saturday. He's on Kickin' Country now.
2: There's a steady cloud of dust that leads back to a field filled with pickup trucks.

0: course I love watching the Braves. Of course I love watching Jeopardy. I rarely ever flip on the news because it's always bad. But if I did, I would have something else to turn away from because I would be watching the Snail Racing Championships. I feel the need for speed.
1: World Snail Racing Championships, and they're off. Oh, 75's cutting across 48. Two not far behind. And we have a world champion, ladies and gentlemen.
2: What were his qualities?
3: You can see his nice big tentacles that are sticking out, and he's just very keen.
2: How did you train him?
3: He's got a rigorous training program, and he loves his green leaves, so we feed him plenty of nice green leaves.
0: They put him in the middle of a table with a ring on the outer edge, and the snail that makes it to the ring first wins. The snail that won the championship this year, his name's Jeff. He clocked in with an impressive 4 minutes and 5 seconds. How many beers did the first person who came up with this idea have to have in them to go, hey, why don't we race snails? I mean, that's not even like hillbilly redneck white trash dumb. That's just dumber than anything I've ever heard of. Snail's name was Jeff. Kicking Country 92.5. Luke Bryan, this is Country as you.

0: ain't over yet. Tim McGraw is back in the Lowcountry with the Pawn Shop Guitar Tour. 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
1: Hunter, Jessica, and Kush are celebrating Tim back in the Lowcountry with one of the most iconic country songs of all time.
2: Drop it. That barbecue stain on my white t-shirt. She was killing me in that mean skirt.
0: Yeah, we know you know that song.
1: Oh, yeah.
0: We know you got that white t-shirt with that Lewis barbecue stain all over it.
1: Or you know when you're killing it in that midi skirt.
0: Make it work for you. A barbecue stain on a white t-shirt or a killer mini skirt.
1: Submit your photo to Hunter, Jessica, and Kush. 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
0: You'll score a pair of tickets to Tim McGraw. 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So get that white t-shirt out and slather it now and kill us with that mini skirt.
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4: Gerald's Tires and Brakes, 843 traffic.
5: Watch out for a wreck 526 westbound at Long Point Road. Also 526 westbound at Paul Cantrell. 526 westbound on the Don Holt on the downslope. Ashley River Road at Bees Ferry. And Ashley Phosphate at Mazique. Be your eyes and ears on the roadway. Call us. Let us know what you see. 972-11.
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1: All right, Jessica, looking at my roof right now, it's a scary situation. I'm sure you're probably in it yourself. You see that roof and you know it needs to be replaced, but then you think about the cost. That is the most scary thing out there because it's a big investment.
2: Absolutely. When I spoke to Ignacio and Emily from Southline Roofing and Exteriors, they explained that there are loans available, but there's also the Safe Home Program, which is run by the South Carolina Department of Insurance that gives grant money to homeowners for roof replacement.
1: Wait a minute. This is a grant? It's not a loan?
2: It's not a loan.
1: Oh, see, because that would be so helpful. Because it is scary. Having had my roof replaced before, it's a big job.
2: And I've heard from a couple of people who have used the Safe Home Program, and they said it was extremely easy. And that's where Emily and Ignacio, they step in. They make sure that they take care of you. And if you don't need a full roof replacement, they do repairs as well.
1: That's perfect. I've also talked to them. They actually did the drone over my roof, and they showed me where the problem spots were. Definitely look these guys up. If you're looking to replace your roof, do it without the fear.
2: No job is too big or too small, so Google Southline Roofing and Exteriors.
3: From the Storm Team 2 Weather Center, not even hitting 90 today, highs reach the upper 80s. Overnight low tonight will be in the mid-70s. Chance of rain in the morning, but tomorrow should be clear and dry for the most part. High of 85.
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4: Absolutely. 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
3: Wait a minute. 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
4: It's not a loan.
3: Oh, see, because that would be so helpful. 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
1: In our text chain, I sent a question out, and it's mostly for you, Hunter, so I need you to go to our text chain and read that question out loud.
2: Okay? I don't know if I want
1: to. Don't pre-read it. Just read it out loud.
2: All right. When you're in a bad mood, how do you deal with it?
3: I'm glad you asked that, Jessica. Thank you for caring about my needs. I lean into the bad mood even more. So what I do is I take the bad mood and I elevate it to a level of ridiculousness. I make it a DEFCON 10. At any point, it's World War III in my mind.
1: And then you remember other things that put you in a bad mood and you include those in
3: 100%.
1: Your bad mood, right?
4: I have never met anybody in my life who piles on more than Hunter.
3: Thank you. I pile on myself.
4: Yeah, that's what I mean.
3: It's a skill.
4: He will dig stuff up. Like,
3: love doing it.
4: He's in a bad mood about something that happened 15 minutes ago, and then all of a sudden, he's gone back 15 years.
3: Oh, yeah. Yes. Everything's a trigger for me. It's awesome.
1: He's like, how much time do I have?
3: Other people.
4: And you can't see us right now if you're listening, but he's saying all this. He's so mad, you can feel the rage, and he's smiling.
3: I'm burning through so many ketones right now.
0: Hunter, Jessica, and Kush. 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
1: Wait a minute. 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
0: It's not a loan.
1: Oh, see, because that would be so helpful, because it is scary. 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
1: It is?
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1: 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Always look these guys up.
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